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us feels like a better place to be. 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

0: How's it going there, everybody from Cork, New York, Dundalk, Gortahawk and Glenamaddy? Here we are in the County Clare, and it's a long, long way from here to there. There's the Burren, and the Cliffs of Moher, and the Tulla, and the Kilfenor, and Mike O'Russell, Dr. Bill, Willie Clancy and Noel Hill. Flutes and fiddles everywhere. If it's music you want, you should go to Clare.
1: Listoon Varna.
0: Sure, everybody needs a break. Climb a mountain or jump in a lake. Some head off to exotic places. Others go to the Galway races. A cousin of mine goes potholing. A cousin of hers loves Joe Dolan. Matty goes to the south of France, and Jim to the dogs, and Peter to the dance. Summer comes around each year. We go there and they come here. Some jet off to Frihiliana, but I always go to Listoon Varna.
1: Listoon Varna.
0: I always leave of a Thursday night with my tent and my ground sheet rolled up tight. I like to hit Listoon in or around Friday afternoon. This gives me time to get my gear together. I don't need to worry about the weather. Ramble in for a pint of stout, cause you never know who'd be hanging about. There's a Dutchman playing a mandolin, and a German looking for Liam O'Gofflin, and there's Adam Bono and Gareth Fitzgerald getting their photo taken for the Sun to World. Finbar Charlie and Jim Hand, and they're drinking pints to bait the band, and

bikes and high-ace vans with bottles, barrels, flagons, cans. Mighty crack. Loads of frolics. Pioneers and alcoholics and Black Spook in the FCA and Free Mickey Kelly in the IRA and hairy chests and milk white ties and Mickey Dodgers in disguise. McGraths, O'Briens, Pippins, Coxes, massage parlors and horse boxes, RTE or making tapes.

0: hell. Anyone for the last few chuck ices now.
1: Ooh, listen, burn. Listen,
0: burn. A 747 for Jackson Browne. They had to build a special room just to get him down. Before the chieftains could start to play, seven creamy pints came out in a tray. Shergar was ridden by Lord Lucan. Sean Cannon did the backstage cooking. Clannad were playing Harry's game, and Christie was singing Nancy Spain. And Mary O'Hara and Brush Shields together doing the Four Green Fields. Van der Man and Emmy Lou and Moving Hearts and Planxty too.
1: Oh, Listern Bird. Listern Bird.
0: Everybody needs a break. Climb a mountain or jump in a lake. Sean Doherty goes to the Roses Tralee, and Oliver J. Flanagan goes swimming in the Holy Sea. But I like my music in the open air, so every summer I go to Clare, 'cause Woodstock, Knocknor, the Feast of Cana could hold a match to Listern.

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1: People can physically see the amount of money being generated through development in Maynooth. So naturally, the questions were asked, why are we not getting reinvestment in our town? We're feeling that we're carrying pressure of rapid expansion without seeing any benefits reflected back.
0: First for national.
2: Something like 29,000 applications were processed. And you know, in the budget, they did increase the amount of money for this kind of these SEI grants. And there's a target of 73,000 houses to be upgraded this year.
0: First for international.
3: We've seen that it can still be contained. We're 147 passengers, three disembarked. Three health workers have joined them, so there are still 147 people. Of those, eight people have become sick. That's very scary. Three people have died, but we haven't seen further onward spread. Once those control measures were put in place, the control is effective.
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0: 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We've got the birthday club, our throwback years, and much, much more besides. 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
2: It's 7 o'clock. Good morning. I'm Jane McNamara. The government is sending a plane to Tenerife this morning to bring home the two Irish people on board the hantavirus-hit cruise ship. The MV Hondius arrived earlier and is docking offshore, with passengers being ferried to land by small boats. The Spanish Interior Minister has said repatriation flights are being put in place by five European countries for passengers and crew members on board the liner. The Department of Health here has confirmed both Irish people are well. However, when they arrive home, they'll be brought to a HSE facility where they will need to quarantine. Patricia Stevenson, Social Democrat Senator and spokesperson on foreign affairs, says support for the two Irish people is needed.
3: It's been an incredibly traumatic experience being on the ship, experiencing that virus. I'm sure they were incredibly worried that they'll need support in that. It's important that we see appropriate preparation precautions being taken in line with, I guess, international guidance and best practice, you know, from the health service as well here in Ireland.
2: Iran's Revolutionary Guard has threatened to target American sites in the Middle East if its tankers come under fire. That's according to local media. It comes as the US awaits a response from Iran on its proposal to end the war. Both sides reportedly exchanged fire in the Strait of Hormuz earlier this week. Fire crews have attended the scene of a major fire in Waterford City. It broke out at a commercial premises at a business park last night. Huge plumes of smoke could be seen during the Waterford versus Cork match at Walsh Park. Fire brigades from Waterford City Fire Service, Tramore, Dunmore East, Portlaw and Dungarvan battled the blaze. This woman, Hayley, says it was a huge fire.
4: Really serious. There's many businesses in this in Tyker Business Park and a lot of people who lose a lot of things if anything happened besides the bad things that's happened already.
2: The Minister for Transport is hoping to get Cabinet approval within weeks for legislation to remove the passenger cap at Dublin Airport. Dara O'Brien says scrapping the 32 million passenger limit is a key government priority to support connectivity and economic growth. Legislation is now in its final drafting stages and will be brought to government this month for approval to publish, according to the Department of Transport. The government says it intends to enact it before the end of the year. Travel Extra editor Owen Corrie says the removal of the cap is coming far too slow.
5: The devil is in the details. The removal of the cap is coming dripping slow, and far too slow for the airlines, and far too slow in particular for the American airlines, who have said that they want the actual entire cap removed. It can be removed by ministerial order before the start of the summer, when big decisions are made about the allocation of aircraft, which will impact the summer of 2027. The end of the year is far too late for them.
2: The Russian president believes the war in Ukraine is coming to an end. Vladimir Putin has not gone into detail as to why he thinks that or what is changing to help him bring him to that conclusion. The Kremlin's invasion of Ukraine in 2022 triggered a huge crisis in relations between Russia and the West. A fuel income support scheme for farmers and farm contractors needs to go out to them as quickly as possible. The Irish Farmers Association is making the call after the Agriculture Minister announced over 1,270 applications have been made to the scheme in its first 2 days. It will provide a direct support to farm contractors following the recent fuel blockades and protests, and Martin Hayden says it is straightforward to apply. An airline pilot told air traffic controllers, "We just hit somebody," after a person breached security and ran onto a runway at Denver International Airport. The Frontier plane had been taking off for Los Angeles when the man was struck and killed, with the crew also reporting an engine fire. All 231 people on board got off safely after the aircraft stopped on the runway. And American actress Rita Wilson says it was interesting to learn to see how her body was different after breast cancer treatment. The 69-year-old underwent a double mastectomy and reconstructive surgery after being diagnosed in 2015. Rita, who's married to Tom Hanks, says she's grateful for modern medicine and for now marking 10 years cancer-free. That's your news at 4 minutes past seven.
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10: Kate Mila Fulcher, the Clawbreak Foster, Modgin, Day Downig. Sedation, I'm sure. Going to be mostly dry today with good spells of sunshine, turning cloudier later in the day, and highest temperatures today of 11 to 15 degrees Celsius.
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Good Sunday morning and welcome into your weekend breakfast show, the Sunday edition with Dave McGrath here on Kildare's KFM, the best music, local news, sport and more. And what a beautiful sunny Sunday morning it is. It is a bit cooler now. I came leaping out of the house, said, oh beautiful, not a cloud in the sky. Get into the car, head into KFM, and just as I was about to head off, hey crikey, that's frost on the windscreen. Back into the house, and a little bit of defrosting was in order. So just in case you are heading off in a rush this morning, be wise to the fact that there is just that little bit. It's only a little bit of frost, but it is there. But by 8 o'clock, should be done and dusted. And the day is looking good. Highest temperatures of around 11 to 15 degrees Celsius. So if you were involved yesterday in the walk from darkness into light in aid of Pieta, hopefully you got a bit of a catch-up rest-wise and you're all set to enjoy your Sunday and what that entails. Well, let me tell you what we have for you by way of entertainment on the Brekkie Show. We will do our usual sports updates. We do our little feature, our year in disguise. We check out a silly story from the newspapers. And we have that little feature, the story behind the song. That's coming up this hour. And Sarah Houghton from Selbridge got in touch with the Brekkie Show and she said, Dave, I'd love to know what the story is behind the song Susudio by Phil Collins. So Sarah, we will do that. And of course, later on, we have the Mystery Person Quiz and Where in Kildare? Mixed in, as always, with the very best in music. Good morning. I could be

0: And the $1 million bill. And before that, the brilliant Olivia Dean. On The Breakfast Show, so easy to fall in love. 21 after 7 for your Sunday morning. And bringing you up to speed by way of sports news. In GAA news in hurling yesterday in the Leinster Hurling Senior Championship game. Unfortunately, Galway beat Kildare 4-22 to Kildare's 1-22 in Seattle St. Connacht's. And elsewhere in the Hurling Championship, there were wins for Dublin, who beat Wexford. Cork got the better of Waterford. And then in the Minor Hurlers competition, Offaly beat the Kildare Miners by a scoreline of 4-12 to Kildare's 2-14 in Kilcormac. In the English Premiership, there were wins for Manchester City, Bournemouth and Brighton, while the other games ended in draw. Sunderland 0, Manchester United 0, while Liverpool and Chelsea drew one apiece. In the Six Nations Rugby, the Irish women's team beat Wales 33-12 in Belfast. And in URC Rugby, Connacht, they kept their playoff hopes alive with a 26-7 bonus point win over Munster. And Leinster climbed to third in the URC as they ran in five tries in a 31-7 victory over Lions. Now, racing today is at Leopardstown and Cork. Eight race card in Leopardstown, first goes to post at 1:20. And at Cork, there's an eight race card and the first is off at 1:30. So when we come back, we'll take a look at our Sunday silly story from the newspapers. But I do love our calendar quote for today, the 10th of May. And it says here, "I never made a mistake in my life. I thought I did once, but I was wrong."
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0: definitely one of the most requested acts on the Weekend Breakfast Show, the fabulous Kingfisher. And that tune you heard there was Hold Me Down. And before that, especially for Fran, Inés, Elton John, and I'm Still Standing. I want to say good morning to Madison. Great to have you with us this Sunday morning, Madison. Hopefully you're feeling a bit better. And the tunes today are the perfect medicine to help you through your Sunday. So weather-wise today, it's going to be mostly dry. Good spells of sunshine, which is all good news. It will turn cloudier later in the day. And temperature-wise, 11 to 15 degrees Celsius. But I did mention there was a little bit of early frost this morning, but that should be all done and dusted within the next 20 minutes or so. Let's check out our Sunday silly story from the newspapers. Now, did you ever stare at a text from someone and had absolutely no clue what they were trying to say? In the papers yesterday, we found out you are not alone, because published yesterday in The Sun, they looked at Ireland's top searches for what text message abbreviations mean. So the gold medal for Ireland's most confusing acronym goes to the message SMH. It simply means shaking my head. And coming up in the silver position, a close second, is PMO. Put me on. And in the bronze medal position, it's the TikTok favourite, POV, point of view. So they were the top Ireland searches for what text message abbreviations mean. Are you any of the wiser? Well, I'm somewhat. And I'm definitely looking forward to the next piece of music we have here, by the way. As you know, if you're a loyal listener to the programme, we love Mark Knopfler. And we love Dire Straits. And we especially love Romeo and Juliet. Let's enjoy that after the diary.
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4: 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The story of Nick Kelly's cycle journey from Ireland to the Glastonbury Festival and his live music performance there. May 12th at the Bridge Cinema in Kildare. Cullen. A road safety and crime prevention talk for the local area will take place on Tuesday, May 12th at 7pm at Punchestown Racecourse. Castle Dermot Local History Group talk on Larry Stanley, Kildare footballer and high jumping king, Thursday, May 14th at 8pm in Chuck Dermot at Castle Dermot.
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Everybody low with a love song that he made. Find the streetlight, steps out of the shade, says something like, "You and me, babe, how about it?" Juliet says, "Hey, it's Romeo." He nearly gave me a heart attack.

0: Happy Sunday from the Weekend Breakfast Show here on Kildare's KFM. A couple of people we want to name check this morning. Shane Mack was on to say, Dave, just in case you've forgotten, just to remind you, it's Bono's birthday today. So yeah, have to play some U2, please. Shane Mack, we will do that, I promise. We hadn't forgotten. Also, a big happy Sunday and enjoy yourselves. That is the message for Laura and Michelle, who tell me they're en route in the car with Dad Phil, heading to the airport, and they're heading off for a week to Lanzarote. Fair play to enjoy. You might even send us a postcard. Any chance of that? Hopefully. Hopefully. We're always the eternal optimists and hopeful people on The Brekkie Show. When we come back, Sarah Houghton in Selbridge has asked us to get the lowdown, the story behind the song Sussudio by Phil Collins. And we have it, and it's next.
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Weekend Breakfast playing APT, Rose and Bruno Mars, bringing us into our little feature on the Brekkie Show, What's It All About? And from our KFM library, the story behind the song, Sussudio, by Phil Collins, as requested by Sarah Halton from Selbridge. So, Sarah, the story goes, right, Phil Collins has said of this song the following. He says, the song Sussudio, it's one of those examples of improvising lyrics. You know, sometimes you can use a lyric, other times you're in big trouble, because what you write doesn't mean anything. Now, Phil Collins set up his drum machine pad, he got some chords, and he started to sing into the microphone. And this word, which came out first, was Sussudio. It just literally came out of his mouth, according to Phil Collins. And at that time, that was back when Phil Collins said he could dance, he kind of knew he had to find something else for that word. So he says he went back to the studio and tried to find another word that scanned as well as Sussudio. Couldn't find one. So we went back to Sussudio. So the lyrics are based, according to Phil, on this schoolboy crush on this girl at school. And in the lyrics, the boy loves this girl, but they don't talk about it. He thinks, I know she likes me, I know she likes me, doesn't know my name, doesn't know I exist, but I know she likes me. So that's what the song's about. So Sussudio became a name for this person. And since then, it has become a name for a horse. Phil Collins tells us that his older daughter's got a horse called Sussudio. And he also reckons that there are children all over the world with the name Sussudio, which he, Phil Collins, would like to apologise for that.

Bring up our first hour of today's Brekkie Show, Brown Eyed Girl. Before that, you have to admit, Susudio really is much about nothing. There you go, Sarah Houghton in Selbridge, delighted with the explanation, the meaning of the song, written by Phil Collins, got the thumbs up. Loads more still to come on the Weekend Breakfast Sunday edition. So

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11: It's 8 o'clock. Good morning. I'm Jane McNamara. The government is sending a plane to Tenerife this morning to bring home the two Irish people on board the hantavirus-hit cruise ship. The MV Hundias arrived earlier and is docking offshore, with passengers being ferried to land by small boats. The Spanish Interior Minister has said repatriation flights are being put in place by five European countries for passengers and crew members on board the liner. The Department of Health here has confirmed both Irish people are well. However, when they arrive home, they'll be brought to a HSE facility where they will need to quarantine. Patricia Stevenson, Social Democrat Senator and spokesperson on foreign affairs, says support for the two Irish people is needed.
12: So it's been an incredibly traumatic experience being on the ship, experiencing that virus. I'm sure they were incredibly worried that they'll need support in that. It's important that we see appropriate preparation precautions being taken in line with, I guess, international guidance and best practice, you know, from the health service as well here in Ireland.
11: Iran's Revolutionary Guard has threatened to target American sites in the Middle East if its tankers come under fire. That's according to local media. It comes as the US awaits a response from Iran on its proposal to end the war. Both sides reportedly exchanged fire in the Strait of Hormuz earlier this week. Fire crews have attended the scene of a major fire in Waterford City. It broke out at a commercial premises at a business park last night. Huge plumes of smoke could be seen during the Waterford versus Cork match at Walsh Park. Fire brigades from Waterford City, Fire Service, Tramore, Dunmore East, Portlaw and Dungarvan battled the blaze. No injuries have been reported. This woman, Hayley, says it was a huge fire.
13: Really serious. There's many businesses in this, in Tyker Business Park, and a lot of people who lose a lot of things if anything happened, besides the bad things that happened already.
11: The Russian president believes the war in Ukraine is coming to an end. Vladimir Putin has not gone into detail as to why he thinks that or what is changing to help bring him to that conclusion. The Kremlin's invasion of Ukraine in 2022 triggered a huge crisis in relations between Russia and the West. The Minister for Transport is hoping to get Cabinet approval within weeks for legislation to remove the passenger cap at Dublin Airport. Dara O'Brien says scrapping the 32 million passenger limit is a key government priority to support connectivity and economic growth. Legislation is now in its final drafting stages and will be brought to government this month for approval to publish, according to the Department of Transport. The government says it intends to enact it before the end of the year. Travel Extra editor Owen Curry says the removal of the cap is coming far too slow.
14: Devil is in the detail. The removal of the cap is coming dripping slow and far too slow for the airlines, and far too slow in particular for the American airlines, who have said that they want the actual entire cap removed. It can be removed by ministerial order before the start of the summer, when big decisions are made about the allocation of aircraft, which will impact the summer of 2027. The end of the year is far too late for them.
11: Crime Stoppers in the North is offering a reward of over €20,000 for information about a bomb attack on a police station near Belfast. The PSNI says a delivery driver's vehicle was hijacked and loaded with a gas canister type device 2 weeks ago. It exploded in Dunmurry around half an hour later. A fuel income support scheme for farmers and farm contractors needs to go out to them as quickly as possible. The Irish Farmers Association is making the call after the Agriculture Minister announced over 1,270 applications have been made in the scheme in the first 2 days. Air traffic control audio has captured the moments after a plane fatally struck a person who ran onto the runway at Denver International Airport.
1: Tower Pressure 4345, we're stopping on the runway. We just hit somebody. We have an engine fire.
11: Smoke could be seen from the Frontier Airlines jet. The airline says the person had leapt over the parameter fence 2 minutes before the impact. 12 passengers on board the aircraft reported minor injuries, with 5 taken to nearby hospitals. And that's your news at 4 minutes past 8.
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15: KFM has been informed the following deaths: Peter Kinahan Athai, Tony White Newbridge. The funeral arrangements are as follows: Peter Kinahan Grange Mellon Athai, predeceased by his parents Joe and Mary and brother John. Deeply regretted by his sisters and brothers Pat, Dominic, Maureen and Joe and extended family. Reposing at Thomason's Funeral Home, Chapel Hill, Mount Hawkins, Athy, today from 5 until the conclusion of prayers at 7 p.m. Removal from his home at 10:30 a.m. on Monday to arrive at St. Michael's Parish Church, Athy, for Requiem Mass at 11 a.m. Burial afterward in St. Michael's New Cemetery, Athy. House private Monday morning, please. Funeral Mass can be viewed live on parishofathy.ie. Tony White Roseberry Newbridge, predeceased by his mother and father, Betty and Tom. Deeply regretted by his wife, Violet, daughters Yvonne, Claire, Diana and Nicola, sisters Mary, Anne, Phil and Patsy, and extended family. Reposing at his residence today from 4 with prayers at 7 p.m. House private at all other times, please. Removal on Monday afternoon at 12:30 p.m. to arrive at St. Colin's Parish Church, Newbridge for 1 p.m. Mass. Mass can be viewed on newbridgeparish.ie. Funeral afterwards, the Bardstown Cemetery. Family flowers only, please. Suvnis Agashia Con Dov. Obituary notices can be viewed on KFMradio.com. 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
17: 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Agus an Isin Amshire. Mostly dry today with good spells of sunshine turning cloudier later in the day. And highest temperatures of 11 to 15 degrees Celsius.
9: Your weekend breakfast with Dave.

Morning glow. Sorry. What do you mean? Play the songs, don't sing them. And don't give up the day job. I get the picture. Good morning. Happy Sunday. What a glorious sunny, but cool Sunday morning here in the county of Kildare. As we say, you are most welcome to the Weekend Breakfast Show here on Kildare's KFM. The best music, local news, sport and more. It is Dave McGrath with you on the 10th of May. And on that very day, we have to say a big hello, it says here, to our nanny, Jacqueline Kennedy. Jacqueline Kennedy, good morning and happy birthday to you, Jacqueline, from Mickey and Timmy Kennedy, who love you so much. Isn't that a lovely way to start your Sunday morning? And many happy returns from all of us in here at KFM. So what have we got for you this morning? Well, this hour, we will be doing our little feature, Year in Disguise. You know the soundtrack of A Secret Year? We'll give you two news stories, an entertainment story, and we'll play two hit songs of this year and put it up to you. Challenge you if you can work out what the year in disguise is. As well as that, very, very shortly, we'll update you with the latest sports news, and later on we'll check out some of the fascinating facts that happened on this day, 10th of May, down through the years. Tell you, we have a packed hour for you this morning.

0: 8:20 Sunday morning on the weekend breaky here on Kildare's KFM. That is Kenya Grace and Strangers. And before that, Olivia Rodrigo and a global number one hit for her, Driver's License. Now, very shortly, we'll be doing our little fun feature, The Year in Disguise. As I mentioned, we'll give you two news stories, an entertainment story, and then we get to play two hit songs of the year. And put it up to you, challenge you to work out what the year is. But let's bring you up to speed in relation to sports news for this Sunday morning, beginning with GAA news. And in hurling yesterday, in the Leinster Hurling Senior Championship game, Galway unfortunately beat Kildare 4-22 to Kildare's 1-22 in Seadless St. Conlett's. Elsewhere in the hurling championship, there were wins for Dublin, who beat Wexford. Cork got the better of Waterford. And also in the minor hurlers competition, sadly, Offaly beat Kildare Minors by a scoreline of 4-12 to Kildare's 2-14, and that was in Kilcormac. In the English Premiership, there were wins for Manchester City, Bournemouth and Brighton, while the other games ended in draws. Sunderland 0, Manchester United 0, while Liverpool and Chelsea drew one apiece. In the Six Nations rugby, the Irish women's team, they beat Wales 33-12 in Belfast. In URC rugby, Connacht kept their playoff hopes alive with a 26-7 bonus point win over Munster. And Leinster, they climbed to third in the URC as they ran in five tries in a 31-7 victory over Lions. Racing today is at Leopardstown and Cork. Eight race card in Leopardstown with the first going to post at 1:20. And at Cork, there is an eight race card and the first is off at 1:30. So get yourself a cup of tea or whatever it is you want at this time of the Sunday morning and join us after the break for our Year in Disguise.
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2: 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I don't want to see another child fatality.
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and the Fab Four from Liverpool. Before that, the Beatles. And I think you'll agree, a pretty appropriate song for today. Here comes the sun. Weather-wise, it's going to be mostly dry today. Good spells of sunshine turning cloudier later in the day. And highest temperatures for today of 11 to 15 degrees Celsius. Welcome into the Weekend Brekkie Show here on Kildare's KFM with Dave McGrath. You're just in time for our little feature, Year in Disguise, what we call the soundtrack of a secret year. And we challenge you to get the right year after we've given you two news stories, an entertainment story, and we'll also get to play two hit songs of the year. But will you work out correctly what the year in disguise is? So let's start with our two news stories. So in August of this year, the IRA assassinated Lord Mountbatten at the Mullaghmore Peninsula. It was also the year that Margaret Thatcher became the first female British Prime Minister. Now, in movie entertainment news, today's year in disguise was defined by the sci-fi horror hit Alien and the award-winning drama Kramer vs. Kramer. Do you remember that? But can you remember the year? So we've just lined up a great hit song from this particular year. But before we play it, if you can guess what the year is already, do get in touch. That is the challenge. Text or WhatsApp with your voice notes as well to KFM 0833 97 97 97 if you know or would like to have a guess at our year in disguise.

Yep, got to number one for the Village People in our year in disguise. I love the text that just came in from Linda and Jason McDonald, who are in the Labba having a cup of tea, and they tell me, Dave, that's easy, 1977. Linda and Jason, that's not the answer. Not 1977. So let us do for the final time a reminder of our year in disguise here on the Weekend Breakfast Show. As I said, we give you two news stories, an entertainment story and a hit song of the year. We've given you one, we've one other hit song by the Bee Gees to do in just a moment. But our news stories from this particular year. Again, in August of this year, the IRA assassinated Lord Mountbatten at the Mullaghmore Peninsula. And it was the year that Margaret Thatcher became the first female British Prime Minister. And in movie entertainment news, today's year in disguise was defined by the sci-fi horror hit Alien and the award-winning drama Kramer vs. Kramer. We are about to play Too Much Heaven, which was a huge hit for the Bee Gees in this year. But what is the year? 0833 97 97 97 if you fancy having a guess at the year in disguise.

0: gone to number one in our year in disguise for the Bee Gees, Too Much Heaven. And you did enjoy, I saw you dancing to YMCA, Village People, in the last few moments. Anyway, the two news stories we gave you for our year in disguise. In August of this year, the IRA assassinated Lord Mountbatten at the Mullaghmore Peninsula. And for most people, the one that probably got it, Margaret Thatcher became the first female British Prime Minister. And Kramer versus Kramer and Alien were the big movie news of this particular year, which was 1979. Yeah, 1979 was the year. So let's see who had it right. Well done to Michael Tyrrell in Carbery, Peter Balfadet, Esmeed Donnelly, I think it is, Grony Byrne, Mary Flynn, Ronnie and Talla. Well done to Peggy Ryan, Marlene and Gerard Ford. Some of the selected correct answers by my computer who were bang on with 1979 for our year in disguise. We have our fascinating facts to take a look at next, and also some music by Billy Joel and Niall Horan on the way.
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4: Your weekend breakfast.

wonderful Billy Joel. Want to play that especially for a very good friend of the Breakfast Show, Tony and Navin. Tony, there you go, my friend. Billy, right? It is 10 minutes to 9 on your weekend breakfast show here on Kildare's KFM. Quickly running through our fascinating facts that happened on this day, the 10th of May. So 1994, Nelson Mandela was sworn in as President of South Africa on this very day in 1994. On this day in 1999, Heinz announced the introduction of ring pull lids on their cans. And this is frightening, I thought, anyway. On this day, 2001, during Australia's Fashion Week, one designer let 200 rats loose on the stage. And this song became Song of the Year in 1986. The Pet Shop Boys and West End Girls.

0: in honor of birthday boy Bono. Yeah, he's 66 today. Gets the free... Sure, he gets free travel. He's had it for years. He's free jet travel. Rocket travel will be next, maybe. We're going to take a break for the news at 9. We will be back with another packed hour of your weekend breakfast show. Music and more. Music and
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6: It's 9 o'clock. Good morning. I'm Ellen Butler. The government is sending a plane to Tenerife this morning to bring home the two Irish people on board the hantavirus-hit cruise ship. The MV Honduras arrived earlier and is docking offshore, with passengers being ferried to land by small boats. The Spanish Interior Minister says repatriation flights are being put in place by 5 European countries for passengers and crew. The Department of Health here has confirmed both Irish people are well. However, when they arrive home, they will be brought to a HSC facility where they'll need to quarantine. The Social Democrats' Foreign Affairs spokesperson, Senator Patricia Stevenson, says the two Irish people need to be fully supported.
7: It's been an incredibly traumatic experience being on the ship. I'm sure they were incredibly worried that they'll need support in that. It's important that we see appropriate preparation precautions being taken in line with, I guess, international guidance and best practice, you know, from the health service as well here in Ireland.
6: Fire crews have been dealing with a major fire in Waterford City overnight. The blaze broke out at a business park in Tyker. Huge plumes of smoke could be seen during the Waterford versus Cork senior hurling match at Walsh Park. Fire brigades from Waterford City, Tremor, Dunmore East, Portlaw and Dungarvan battled the blaze with no injuries reported. This woman, Hayley, says it was a huge fire.
8: Really serious. There's many businesses in Tyker Business Park and a lot of people who would lose a lot of things if anything happened, besides the bad things that happened already.
6: The IFA says a fuel income support scheme for farmers and farm contractors needs to be paid out as quickly as possible. The scheme, which was set up following the nationwide fuel protests, received over 1,200 applications in its first 2 days. The total payment each applicant will receive will be calculated once all claims have been submitted. However, the Department of Agriculture anticipates about 20 cents per litre will be the basis of the payment. President of the Irish Farmers Association, Francie Gorman, says it is a welcome support.
9: I think there was a lot of issues in the blockades across the country, but it does go some way to addressing the cost of fuel for farmers and contractors. And that's one part of the package. The biggest end of the package has gone to reduce excise and the use and the use of diesel for contractors and the general public as well.
6: Iran's Revolutionary Guard has threatened to target American sites in the Middle East if its tankers come under fire, according to local media. It comes as the US awaits a response from Iran on its proposal to end the war. Both sides reportedly exchanged fire in the Strait of Hormuz earlier this week. While the Russian president believes the war in Ukraine is coming to an end, Vladimir Putin has not gone into detail as to why he thinks that or what is changing to help bring him to that conclusion. A 3-day US-brokered ceasefire is is due to remain in place until tomorrow. President Putin praised his forces during the World War II victory parade in Moscow yesterday.
10: The great feat of the victorious generation inspires the soldiers carrying out special military operations today. They are confronting an aggressive force armed and supported by the entire NATO bloc, and yet our heroes march forward.
6: In the UK, a former minister in Keir Starmer's government claims she'll try to oust him tomorrow. Catherine West says disastrous election results for Labour mean the Prime Minister needs to go. She says if members of the Cabinet don't act to trigger a leadership contest, she'll do it herself, although she will need the support of 80 MPs.
11: This is what I would describe as an electoral emergency. And sadly, the Cabinet have not come out strongly to lead us and to tell us what's coming next.
6: Finally for now, Irish people in New York City have one less reason to feel homesick. Penny's has opened a new flagship store in the Big Apple. The Primark shop is located across from Penn Station in Manhattan and has already gained attention from local media, with the New York Post reporting New Yorkers are going wild for the bargain fast fashion megastore. And that's your news update at 4 minutes past nine.
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16: Cake meal of full churug at the Claw Breakfast and Majin Day Downig. August and Ish on Amshire. Mostly dry today with good spells of sunshine, turning cloudier later in the day. And highest temperatures today of 11 to 15 degrees Celsius.
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Happy Sunday. Great day, isn't it? Welcome into your weekend breakfast show here on Kildare's KFM with Dave McGrath. We have the best music, local news, sport and more. And hopefully we find you well, enjoying getting the most out of your weekend with the weather yesterday. Wow. And I know a lot of people were at communions. And wow, when the weather is as good as that, the communions are even better. Isn't that true? So we've loads to be getting through on today, which officially is known as Clean Up Your Room Day. So parents, that is one that you can throw at the younger listeners. Clean Up Your Room Day officially is today. And I love our calendar quote, which says, I never made a mistake in my life. I thought I did once, but I was wrong. That sets the tone for this breakfast show today. We have two brilliant clues for our little feature, Where in Kildare. And on top of that, before we go any further, the amount of people commenting on the song that we opened up this hour with, Mike and the Mechanics, The Living Years. Wow, that is such a popular song. A sad song, but a very popular song. And I'm delighted that those of you who got in touch with me this morning to tell me that enjoyed it as much as we did here in studio.

0: What a great voice Adele has. Water Under the Bridge, and we'll play that one especially for Martina Cunningham. Happy Sunday, Martina. And she just got in touch with us in the last few minutes to say, Dave, when are Fitz's Facts on? Caroline Fitz's Facts, the next hour. Okay, Martina, the next hour. Very shortly. What we will be doing, though, is our Where in Kildare. And I'm just checking on the clues today. They're very, very good. So we really challenge you to work out where we are in Kildare. But right now, let's check up on the sports news, beginning with GAA news. And in hurling yesterday, in the Leinster Hurling Senior Championship game, Galway beat Kildare 4-22 to Kildare's 1-22 in the Cedar St. Conlets. Elsewhere in the Hurling Championship, there were wins for Dublin, who beat Wexford. Cork got the better of Waterford. And then in the minor hurlers competition, Offaly beat the Kildare Miners by a scoreline of 4-12 to Kildare's 2-14 in Kilcormac. In the English Premiership, there were wins for Manchester City, Bournemouth and Brighton, while the other games ended in draws. Sunderland 0, Manchester United 0, while Liverpool and Chelsea drew 1 apiece. In the Six Nations rugby, the Irish women's team beat Wales 33-12 in Belfast. And in URC rugby, Connacht kept their playoff hopes alive. They had a 26-7 bonus point win over Munster. And Leinster climbed to third in the URC as they ran in 5 tries in a 31-7 victory over Lions. Racing today is at Leopardstown and Cork. There's an 8 race card in Leopardstown, the first going to post at 1:20. And at Cork, they also have an 8 race card, and the first is off at 1:30. And we'll keep you up to date with all the sport across the afternoon with our More Music Sports Beat with Dermot Byrne. And look forward to hearing all the Premiership games as well. It's getting close now. Arsenal, of course, will they do it? Won't they do it? Let's say it'll be an interesting afternoon. And Dermot will keep you up to date with all the sport, local, national and international.
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2: 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I don't want to see another child fatality.
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paradise. 9:32 Sunday morning with George Ezra and the green grass. Aren't the gardens looking amazing with the recent rain and the glorious sunshine of late? Definitely think so. Anyway, weather-wise for this Sunday, mostly dry today. Good spells of sunshine. It will turn cloudier later today, and we can expect highest temperatures during the afternoon between 11 and 15 degrees Celsius.

0: Celsius. We are all set for our fun feature this Sunday morning of Where in Kildare. And we have set some tough clues for you this morning, so let's get straight into it. So this is clue number one. This town was known as the gateway to Wicklow on the River Liffey, and at the western edge of the town is the Pinkeen Stream. But where in Kildare are we talking about? So that is the first of our two clues. This town was known as the gateway to Wicklow on the River Liffey, and at the western edge of the town is the Pinkeen Stream. Where in Kildare? 0833 97 97 97 is how you get in touch with your WhatsApp, your text, your voice notes. And we will await to see if you are up for the challenge for Where in Kildare. Do stay with us, though, because we have a second clue to come after music from the Cranberries and some Bob Marley. But firstly, here's the diary.
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0: Bob Marley and the Wailers from a brilliant album, Exodus. Been listening to it on vinyl all this week, probably to do with the good weather. I think Bob Marley sounds even better when the sun shines, but that is just all-time classic stuff on the Brekkie Show here on Kildare KFM, and the Cranberries and Dreams before that. Great to have you with us this glorious sunny Sunday morning. It is Dave McGrath with you on the Weekend Breakfast Show, currently underway. We are in the middle of our Where in Kildare Fun feature. So clue number one we gave short while ago was as follows. This town was known as the gateway to Wicklow on the River Liffey, and at the western edge of the town is the Pinkeen Stream. Loads of people are going for Ballymore Eustace as the answer this morning for our Where in Kildare. That is wrong. It has nothing to do with Ballymore Eustace or Leakslip. A couple of people said Leakslip was the answer to Where in Kildare. Nope, not the answer. So let us give you our second and final clue. This town is home to the Woodbine Bookstore. Where in Kildare are we today? So that is clue number two. This town is home to the Woodbine Bookstore. Where in Kildare? Do get in touch if you're up for the geographical challenge, if, as they say. Do send your WhatsApp text voice notes to KFM on 0833 97 97 97. You now have both clues. And again, just to remind you, nothing to do with Ballymore Eustace.
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Christmas party. Pharrell Williams teaming up with Daft Punk and Get Lucky on The Breakfast Show here on KFM. So the two clues we gave this morning for our where in Kildare. Clue number one, this town was known as the gateway to Wicklow on the River Liffey, and at the western edge of the town is the Pinkeen Stream. And then clue number two, this town is home to the Woodbine Bookstore. Where in Kildare? Kilcullen. That was the answer we were looking for today. And loads of you getting it right. Probably knew where Woodbine Bookstore is, the fabulous gang over there in Woodbine in Kilcullen. What a great shop it is too. Anyway, the computer has selected some of you who sent in the correct answer. Just getting the names here now. Gráinne O'Loughlin, Bree Downey, Anne Fitz, John Shorten. Well done to Annabelle and Juliet, who say it's the best place to live ever. Aoife Kerrigan had it. David Whelan in the K Club. Great to hear from you, David. Happy Sunday. And also over in Newbridge, we are joined by Andy, Anne and Sam. Happy Sunday, gang. Good to hear from you guys. And also getting it right today, Sophie Davis in Dunlavin. So the answer we were looking for, Kilcullen.

0: really do love that track from Ronan Keating, helped out by Greg Alexander of the New Radicals. A perfect slice of pop. That is what you call life as a roller coaster. We're on the way towards the news at 10 and the obituaries and the weather. When we come back, we have Caroline Fitz's facts, and as well as that, a brilliant mystery person quiz.
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8: It's 10 o'clock. Good morning, I'm Ellen Butler. Two Irish people are being evacuated from the cruise ship at the centre of the hantavirus outbreak this morning. The ship docked in Tenerife in the early hours and Spanish health officials have boarded to conduct final checks. The government is sending a plane to Tenerife to repatriate the two Irish citizens on board, who the Department of Health say are well. However, they will be taken to a HSC facility on arrival here and quarantined. The Social Democrats' Foreign Affairs spokesperson, Senator Patricia Stevenson, says it's reassuring to hear every precaution is being taken.
9: It's such a traumatic experience. I'm sure their families have been incredibly worried. When you hear reports of people being sort of stuck in that kind of condition with that happening, I can't imagine some of the sleepless nights they must have had. It's good that they're going to be taken off when it's deemed appropriate to do so by the WHO. The WHO experts are there in Spain and monitoring it all. I think that's a positive thing, that they're there on the ground and making sure that it's all carried out safely and securely.
8: Firefighters have tackled a major blaze in Waterford City. It broke out at a unit in a business park in Tyker yesterday evening. Residents were advised to keep windows closed and stay indoors, with concern over potential asbestos in a roof. No injuries have been reported. This man, Aidan, says it could have been a lot worse.
10: It is, at least no one's hurt. The best way to look at it, things can be replaced, people can't. So the best way to look at it now, it's upsetting, but what can we do?
8: The government is being warned it may have to do more to help farmers and farm contractors if the fuel crisis continues. The fuel income support scheme, set up in the aftermath of the nationwide protests, is now open. The Irish Farmers Association has described it as a significant package and says the application process is very straightforward. IFA President Francie Gorman explains how it'll work.
11: It does give farmers and contractors 20 cent a litre on based on 5 months usage under 2025 figures, and the money needs to be got out to them as quickly as possible, and we understand that will be that is what's going to happen.
8: Meanwhile, the government is pushing ahead with plans to abolish the controversial passenger cap at Dublin Airport. The Transport Minister says draft legislation is now at a final stage and will go to Cabinet in the coming weeks. Dara O'Brien intends the cap to be lifted by the end of the year. However, a number of American airlines have filed a complaint with the US Department of Transportation calling for Irish flights to be suspended if the cap isn't lifted this summer. Editor of Travel Extra, Owen Curry, says the government needs to speed up the process.
12: Winter will already be lost, but the real problem arises when the Americans in particular bring in their own set of retaliatory measures, which they're threatening to do against Ireland because they see this as an anti-competitive measure, which is in breach of the bilateral between Ireland and the United States.
8: The Russian president believes the war in Ukraine is coming to an end. Vladimir Putin has not gone into detail, though, as to why he thinks that or what has changed to help bring him to that conclusion. A three-day US-brokered ceasefire is due to remain in place until tomorrow. President Putin praised his forces during the World War II victory parade in Moscow yesterday.
13: The great feat of the victorious generation inspires the soldiers carrying out special military operations today. They are confronting an aggressive force armed and supported by the entire NATO bloc, and yet our heroes march forward.
8: Finally for now, in the UK, a former minister in Keir Starmer's government claims she'll try to oust him tomorrow. Catherine West says disastrous election results for Labour mean the Prime Minister needs to go. She says if members of the Cabinet don't act to trigger a leadership contest, she'll do it herself, although she will need the support of 80 MPs.
14: This is what I would describe as an electoral emergency. And sadly, the Cabinet have not come out strongly to lead us and to tell us what's coming next.
8: Well, that's your news update at 4 minutes past 10.
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17: KFM has been informed of the following deaths: Peter Kinahan Athai, Tony White, Newbridge, Mary Liston Hickey, Dunn, Kildare Town, and formerly of Kilkenny. The funeral arrangements are as follows: Peter Kinahan, Grange Mellon Athai, predeceased by his parents Joe and Mary and brother John. Deeply regretted by his sister and brothers Pat, Dominic, Maureen and Joe, and extended family. Reposing at Thompson's Funeral Home, Chapel Hill, Mount Hawkins, Athy, today from 5 until the conclusion of prayers at 7 p.m. Removal from his home at 10:30 a.m. on Monday to arrive at St. Michael's Parish Church, Athy, for Requiem Mass at 11. Burial afterwards in St. Michael's New Cemetery, Athy, house private Monday morning, please. Funeral Mass can be viewed live on parishofathy.ie. Tony White, Rosebery, Newbridge, predeceased by his mother and father, Betty and Tom, deeply regretted by his wife, Violet, daughters, Yvonne, Claire, Diana and Nicola, sisters, Mary, Anne, Phil and Patsy, and extended family. Reposing at his residence today, from 4 with prayers at 7. House private at all other times, please. Removal on Monday afternoon at 12:30 p.m. to arrive at St. Conleth's Parish Church, Newbridge, for 1 p.m. Mass. Mass can be viewed live on newbridgeparish.ie. Funeral afterwards to Bardstown Cemetery. Family flowers only, please. Mary Liston Hickey, Nidun, Runbeg Avenue, Kildare Town, and formerly of Greg Namana, Kilkenny. Predeceased by her parents Patrick and Ellen, her husbands Mick and Joe, also her sisters Annie, her twin sister Peggy, Stella, Sissy, and brother John. Deeply regretted by her daughters Helen and Margaret, sons Dan and Michael, and extended family. Reposing at her home from 4 p.m. on Monday, concluding at 8 p.m. with rosary at 7 p.m. Removal by Glenn's funeral directors on Tuesday morning to arrive at St. Bridget's Parish Church, Kildare Town, for Requiem Mass at 11 a.m. Burial afterwards in St. Conleth Cemetery, Kildare Town. Family flowers only, please. Donations, if desired, to the Alzheimer's Society of Ireland. Mary's funeral mass be live streamed on St. Bridget's Parish Church web stream. Suvnis Agashia Kondo of obituary notices can be viewed on KFMradio.com. 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
19: Cate Mila Fulcheroe could the Clawbrick Fulston Modgin Day Downig. August and Ish. And I'm sure, mostly dry today with good spells of sunshine, turning cloudier later in the day, and highest temperatures of 11 to 15 degrees Celsius.
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Good morning, good morning. Harry Styles, brand new record, American Girls. As we say, welcome into the Weekend Breakfast Show here on Kildare's KFM with Dave McGrath. We've the best music, local news, sport and more. We're with you between now and 11 o'clock on this lovely sunny Sunday. I know it's a bit cloudy at the moment, but the sun will come out tomorrow. No, today. Hopefully we find you well, enjoying your weekend. We have a super program for you for the rest of this hour, which will take into account Caroline Fitz's vax. They've just arrived. We'll have a look at them very, very shortly. And also, we have a brilliant mystery person quiz. As we always say, it could be someone from the past, present, fictional, living or dead. We'll give you two clues very shortly and see if you can solve the mystery of our mystery person. Now, not the best of days yesterday for GAA, for the County of Kildare. Unfortunately, in the Leinster Hurling Senior Championship game, were beaten by Galway 422 to our 122 in Seadull St. Conlett's. And also not the best of results either in the Minors, because Offaly beat the Kildare Minors 412 to Kildare's 214 in Kilcormac. So not the best of days, but we'll be back, as they say. Great piece of music for you from Ella Langley in a few moments. And as I said, we'll check out Caroline Fitz's facts. But what about this from Lady Gaga and Bradley Cooper on KFM?

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0: That's who sings that, and that is Choosing Texas. And I first came across that listening to our fabulous K-Country with our Liam during the week, and just love that song. Think you like it too. Dave, good morning. Happy Sunday, it says here. Can you please wish my princess Pauline get well soon after breaking her little toe yesterday, getting ready for the first Holy Communion? And that comes in, Princess Pauline, from your Prince Noel. So, sorry, dear, about your little toe, your little pinking. Is that what they call it? Anyway, get well soon, Pauline. And great to have you tuned in to The Breakfast Show this morning for today, the 10th of May. Now, we're all set to read out Caroline Fitz's facts, our three little did-you-know facts that she sent in to us. A regular contributor is Caroline. So let's get stuck into them right now. Firstly, fact number one, did you know forest fires move faster uphill than downhill? And here's fact number two, a lightning bolt is five times hotter than the sun's surface. Wow, never knew that one. And finally, according to Caroline Fitz and her facts, the sentence, the quick brown fox jumps over a lazy dog, that sentence uses every letter of the alphabet. So the sentence again, the quick brown fox jumps over a lazy dog. You can go and check that out at home and find out that sentence uses every letter of the alphabet. Thank you, Caroline. Look forward to your facts again next week around the same time. But on the way, it's our mystery person quiz.
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0: All right, Shania Twain teaming up there with Anne-Marie and Unhealthy. Now, one of our little facts that Caroline Fitch shared with us this morning was as follows. The sentence, the quick brown fox jumps over a lazy dog, and Caroline tells us the sentence uses every letter of the alphabet. But we had a lovely voice note in from Mag. Mag, over to you.
1: That sentence, the quick brown fox, that's used when you're being taught how to touch type, because you learn to find every key on the keyboard.
0: Mag, thank you for explaining that. And a very happy Sunday to you. And thank you for getting in touch with The Breakfast Show this morning. So we're all good to go right now for our mystery person quiz, is our regular little feature this time of a Sunday morning on The Breakfast Show. It could be someone from the past, present, fictional, living or dead. We have two clues for you over the next 5 or 6 minutes. And I'm just saying, it's a good one this morning. So here's clue number one. I am an American actor and hold a pilot's license. Who am I? So that is the first of our two cryptic clues for our mystery person quiz on The Brekkie Show. I am an American actor and hold a pilot's license. Who am I? 0833 97 97 97 is how you get in touch with The Breakfast Show this morning if you think you can solve the mystery person quiz. We'll be back in a few moments with clue number two.
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5: 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The story of Nick Kelly's cycle journey from Ireland to the Glastonbury Festival and his live music performance there. May 12th at the Bridge Cinema in Kilcullen. A road safety and crime prevention talk for the local area will take place on Tuesday, May 12th at 7pm at Punchestown Racecourse. 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

0: track is called Water. Hopefully we won't see much of that, if any of it, today on this sunny Sunday. There's an artist from South Africa called Tyla, and we love her on The Brekkie Show, as we do love Sienna Spiro and the current single, Die on This Hill. I don't know if you got to see the tribute concert to birthday boy David Attenborough, or Sir David Attenborough, who celebrated his 100th birthday on Friday last. But Sienna Spiro was one of the contributors musically, and she did a great version of a song called Nature Boy, and that was her current single that you heard, Die on This Hill. So let's go back to our mystery person quiz. Great response to this morning, and lots of people getting it wrong. So on the strength of the first clue, Harrison Ford and Tom Cruise have all been guessed incorrectly. So let me move on to clue number two, because we don't repeat the clues. Clue number two, as Danny Zuko, I co-starred with Sandy Olsen, her movie name now, when we both attended Rydell High. Who am I? So that is our mystery person. Could be someone from the past, present, fictional, living or dead. Second and final clue, as Danny Zuko, I co-starred with Sandy Olsen, that's her movie name now, when we both attended Rydell High. But who am I? 0833 97 97 97, if you can solve the identity of today's mystery person.
1: 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We mark that era of music every Monday evening from 7 until 8 p.m. on KFM. 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

wonderful Billie Eilish, Birds of a Feather, and before that, Patience and Take That. So I think we got the thumbs up from all of you for our brilliant mystery person quiz today. Two clues we gave this morning: I am an American actor and hold a pilot's license. And clue number two, as Danny Zuko, I co-starred with Sandy Olsen. That was her movie name now, when we both attended Rydell High. Who am I? John Travolta. That was the answer, John Travolta. So here come the selection of correct answers from you guys today. Well done to Martina Tiernan, Eugene in Sunny Leakslip. Well done, Ellen Thornton. Breda Quaid is over there in Kill. Well done, Breda. Tom Huerty had it right, so did Maureen in Castle Dermot. Kira Nolan, and also well done to Carol Tracy. All getting our mystery person right today, the fabulous John Travolta.

0: Yeah, you'd have to play it. You're the One That I Want from Greece. John Travolta and Olivia Newton-John. And that is where we'll take our leave. Rob is on the way, Classic Gold Sunday. Dermot is in with all the sports between 2 and 6. And Simon takes care of business at tea time. Enjoy your Sunday.
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8: It's 11 o'clock. Good morning, I'm Ellen Butler. Two Irish people are being evacuated from the cruise ship at the centre of the hantavirus outbreak. The ship docked in Tenerife early this morning and Spanish health officials have boarded to conduct final checks. The government is sending a plane to Tenerife to repatriate the two Irish citizens on board, who the Department of Health say are well. However, they will be taken to a HSC facility on arrival here and quarantined. Health officials insist the risk to the public remains very low. Dr. Maria Van Kerkhove of the World Health Organization explains the evacuation process.
9: Small boats that will take some of the passengers, and it will be done in a very choreographed, coordinated way, in a very protected way, bring those passengers to shore. There will be a screening that will take place. Right now, there's nobody on board that has any symptoms.
8: The government is being warned it may have to do more to help farmers and farm contractors if the fuel crisis continues. The fuel income support scheme, set up in the aftermath of the nationwide protests, is now open. The Irish Farmers Association has described it as a significant package and says the application process is very straightforward. IFA President Francie Gorman explains how it'll work.
10: It does give farmers and contractors 20 cent a litre on based on 5 months usage under 2025 figures, and the money needs to be got out to them as quickly as possible, and we understand that will be that is what's going to happen.
8: The Transport Minister is pushing ahead with plans to abolish the controversial passenger cap at Dublin Airport. Darragh O'Brien says draft legislation is now at a final stage and will go to Cabinet in the coming weeks. He intends the cap to be lifted by the end of this year. However, a number of American airlines have filed a complaint with the US Department of Transportation, calling for Irish flights to be suspended if the cap isn't lifted this summer. Editor of Travel Extra, Moen Corey, says the government needs to speed up the process.
11: Winter will already be lost, but the real problem arises when the Americans in particular bring in their own set of retaliatory measures, which they're threatening to do against Ireland because they see this as an anti-competitive measure, which is in breach of the bilateral between Ireland and the United States.
8: Firefighters have tackled a major blaze in Waterford City. It broke out at a unit in a business park in Tyker yesterday evening. Residents were advised to keep windows closed and stay indoors, with concern over potential asbestos in a roof. No injuries have been reported. This man, Aidan, says it could have been a lot worse.
12: It is, at least no one's hurt. The best way to look at it, things can be replaced, people can't. So the best way to look at it now, it's upsetting, but what can we do?
8: Crime Stoppers in the North is offering a reward of over €20,000 for information about a bomb attack at a police station near Belfast. The PSNI says a delivery driver's vehicle was hijacked and loaded with a gas canister type device 2 weeks ago. It exploded in Dunmurry around half an hour later. A former minister in Keir Starmer's UK government claims she'll try to oust him tomorrow. Catherine West says disastrous local election results for Labour mean the British Prime Minister needs to go. She says if members of the cabinet don't act to trigger a leadership contest, she'll do it herself, although she will need the support of 80 MPs.
13: This is what I would describe as an electoral emergency. And sadly, the cabinet have not come out strongly to lead us and to tell us what's coming next.
8: Finally for now, American actress Rita Wilson says it was interesting learning to see her body differently after breast cancer treatment. The 69-year-old underwent a double mastectomy and reconstructive surgery after being diagnosed in 2015. Rita, who's married to Tom Hanks, says she's grateful for modern medicine and for how is now marking 10 years cancer-free. And that is your news update at 4 minutes past 11.
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1: 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JoeMallonMotors.ie.
14: Good morning, I'm Mark Hanbridge. Kildare are still looking for their first win of the Leinster Senior Hurling Championship. Galway won in Newbridge by 4-22 to 1-22 despite a strong performance. Brian Dowling had this to say.
15: We have this feeling again after the Wexford game. It's very similar, you know, happy enough with how we competed, but disappointed that we didn't get anything out of it. Look, at half time, we're in a brilliant position. I thought our first 35 minutes probably the best we've played since I've been involved. Just everything we asked the lads to do, they did the letter of the law. And look, when you're playing a team as good as Galway, you know, they're bringing off lads off the bench. Tom Monaghan come on there and he scores 1-4. And, you know, that's what you're dealing with. And they just upped it big time. And look, we fought till the bitter end, but I suppose the class of Galway told through there at the end.
14: Kildare travel to Kilkenny next weekend. Elsewhere in Leinster Hurling Championship, Dublin beat Wexford by 221 to 22 points. Today, Offaly face Kilkenny in the other round 3 fixture. In Munster Hurling, Waterford lost to Cork by 126 to 25 points. The Kildare Minor Hurlers lost their semi-final against Offaly by 412 to 214. In football, Kerry play Cork in the Munster football final from 1:45. And the Connacht final, Roscommon take on Galway at 4:15. Round 1 of the Tailteann Cup continues today. Sligo play Tipperary from 12:45. Then Carlow are home to Antrim at 1:30. Laois play Wicklow and Londoner against Waterford, both from 2:00. And Fermanagh play Longford at 3:00. In the Premier League yesterday, Liverpool drew 1-1 with Chelsea. Fulham lost 1-0 to Bournemouth. Brighton won 3-0 against Wolves. And Sunderland and Manchester United ended in a scoreless draw. Manchester City kept the pressure on Arsenal with a 3-0 win over Brentford. Today, Burnley play Aston Villa. Crystal Palace are against Everton and Nottingham Forest take on Newcastle, all from 2:00. Then at 4:30, West Ham play league leaders Arsenal. The Scottish Premiership title race is still very tight. Hearts drew 1-1 with Motherwell yesterday. Celtic play Rangers at 12 today. In the Women's Six Nations, Ireland beat Wales 33 points to 12 in Belfast last night. England were 61-33 winners over Italy, while France defeated Scotland 69-28. In the URC, Leinster beat the Lions 31 points to 7. Connacht defeated Munster 26 points to 7 to keep their playoff hopes alive. In golf, Rory McIlroy is tied for 37th after 3 rounds of the Truist Championship at Quail Hollow. The Masters champion shot a 4-over par round of 75 yesterday and is 1-under par overall, 13 shots behind the leader, Fitzpatrick. In racing, there are meetings today in Cork and Leopardstown from 1:00. KFM Sport with Joe Mellon Motors, Sands Road, Naas, joemellonmotors.ie.
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17: Mostly dry across the county today with good spells of sunshine. Highest temperatures of 11 to 15 degrees.
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17: 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I've got 3 hours of the greatest songs ever from the 20th century. We're going to get on the way with three of them. One from the 60s, one from the 70s, and this from 1981. Here's Talking Heads.

If you want to know how harmonies should sound, listen to the Beach Boys. Every single song, harmoniously perfect. I'm sure that phrase isn't correct, but anyway, I'm going to go with it. That is the Beach Boys, Sloop John B from 1966. Before that, from the 70s, Roxy Music, Angel Eyes. And getting us on the way today on Classic Gold Sunday, the wonderful Talking Heads, Once in a Lifetime. And actually, someone sent me a message. I put up a post earlier on. If you're on Instagram, you can follow me, RobGKFM. That's where you find me on Instagram. We put a post up earlier on. I took a picture of the front door coming in. That's what we did. And we took a post up saying, this must be the place, which is a Talking Heads song. So yeah, well done to the person who sent me a message saying, that's a Talking Heads song. You're correct. It is. Right, okay. Back to things in matter. We're here between now and 2 p.m. playing the greatest songs ever from the 20th century. If you want to get in contact, you got a request or a dedication. If you want to give a shout out to somebody or something that's happening around Kildare, let us know. We'll let everybody else know on that. 0833 97 97 97. And that's exactly what Martina has done. I think it's Martina anyway. Didn't write the name on the end of the text message, but I think I figured out who it is. And listen up very carefully. It says here, we would like to wish our dad and our granddad a very happy birthday. Unfortunately, they're a day late with the request, I said. He's officially an OAP now. He loves Shawadi Wadi and Elvis. It's his love from everyone. So I think it's from Martina and everyone else. It doesn't give us the name of your dad and the OAP that's involved in it, but happy birthday to him. And if he likes a bit of Elvis, any excuse to play Elvis, I will take. So let's go back with a classic piece of Elvis Presley. Here's Don't Be Cruel.

0: perfect in 2 minutes of perfection. Elvis Presley, Don't Be Cruel, especially for our birthday OAP, whose name we still haven't got, but we'll figure it out. And did you get to see the movie? Anybody seen the Elvis movie, Epic? It is 100% epic.
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8: Classic

What a voice, what a voice, what a voice. If they were to sing that song today, they put all the processors on it and stuff and make it sound like that, but it wouldn't really be that. That's Juice Newton, Angel of the Morning, and before that, R.E.M. and Shiny Happy, Happy People. Still rumours going around that R.E.M. are going to reform and do all sorts of big gigs around the world. They're rumours, that's all they are. We're not going to go spreading them. Just to come back to a message we gave a while ago, a happy birthday to Dad and Granddad. His name, and listen up if your name is John Tiernan, because it was you, John Tiernan. Happy birthday to you as well from all of us in KFM. Congratulations. Officially an OAP now. That's not me saying that. That's not me saying that. That's everyone else saying that. Right. Somebody else who has a birthday today, born on this day in 1960. Who could it be? 1960, very famous person, 2026. Let's do the maths. 66 today. 66 today is the guy doing lead vocals on this. Yes, Bono himself. Happy birthday, sir. I love this song. Here's Angel of Harlem. And actually, let's do two songs back to back that are something to do with today. I'll tell you the second one after we play it. But first of all, here's U2.

Yeah, there he is. Happy birthday, Mr. Bono. U2's Angel of Harlem. This day, 1960, Bono was born. And on this day as well, if you're over in the US, a band who only ever got one US number one, and sort of, they were put aside, put to the left of centre sort of thing for the rest of the stuff, still making great albums today. One of my favourite bands got to number one in the USA on this very day with this very song. And we're going to have to play it for that reason. Pet Shop Boys, West End Girls. This is Classic Gold Sunday all the way till 2. If you want to get in contact, 0833 97 97 97.

0: Ah, yeah, that'll put you in good form, won't it? It is summer, isn't it? Is it summer? It is officially summer, so I'm going to ask you for Gary. Second name, Gibson Brothers. That's all I'm going to say, especially for Gary. He said he enjoyed that a lot. And that is the Gibson Brothers and Cuba on Kildare's KFM. Kildare's KFM, the best music, local news, sport, and a lot, lot more.
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woke last night to the sound of thunder. How far off I sat and wondered. Started humming a song from 1962. In a funny how the night moves. When you just don't seem to have as much to lose.

10 minutes, just pure music perfection. That is 5 minutes and 19 seconds of probably one of the greatest songs ever. Yep, there you go, I've said it. Bob Seger, Night Moves, influence from Bruce Springsteen. He was stuck trying to put together some songs, and he heard some Bruce Springsteen, said, yeah, I know what I want to do now. And he ended up coming up with that. The brilliant Night Moves, that is Bob Seger. We need to say hello to Ian O'Rourke, wish him a very happy birthday today. That's from Mam, Dad, and his sister Naomi. And everybody says they're going to see you later. From us as well, happy birthday to you for your birthday. You're celebrating your birthday with Bono. Yeah, there you go. Well done. Well done to Bono for celebrating his birthday with you. That's probably the better way of putting it. Let's cram in one more track before we get up to midday today. A classic from these lads. All over the country doing loads of festivals at the moment, aren't they? I think so. They do a lot of festivals over here. Nile Rodgers and Chic. And this is I Want Your Love. Wrapping up the first hour of Classic Gold Sunday. But that means we've another 120 minutes to go. Fantastic.

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6: It's 12 o'clock. Good afternoon, I'm Ellen Butler. Nearly 4,400 surgeries for children were cancelled over the last 3 years. That's according to new data from Children's Health Ireland. Ella Anderson has more.
7: The number of surgery cancellations for children has dropped significantly over the years, from 1,800 in 2023 to 1,031 in 2025. Over the last 3 years, the CHI figures show 700 of these procedures were called off due to ward beds not being available. The biggest reason for cancellation, with around 1,100 cases, was where the patient was deemed not medically fit enough to go through with the operation. 424 surgeries couldn't go ahead because a patient didn't turn up, while parents and children refused to go ahead with the operation at least 31 times. 78 surgeries had to be cancelled due to clinical staff or equipment not being available.
6: The first group of passengers has left a virus-hit cruise ship that has now docked in Tenerife. All those on board the MV Honduras have been tested for hantavirus. The government is arranging for the two Irish citizens on board to be flown home, where they'll be assessed by the HSE and enter a period of isolation. Spain's Health Minister, Monica Garcia, says all charter flights waiting to return passengers home will set off by tomorrow.
8: This operation is an unprecedented operation. I want to thank to the WHO, to the ECDC, to all the administrations. This operation requires the cooperation of 23 countries.
6: A prominent PTSB shareholder has launched an urgent High Court challenge aimed at blocking the bank's €1.62 billion sale to Austrian lender BAWAG. The investor argues minority shareholders should get a separate vote on the deal, claiming the state's 57.5% stake could unfairly determine the outcome. The Business Post reports some shareholders say the agreed €2.97 per share price significantly undervalues the bank and hands future gains to the Austrian buyer. PTSB says the offer represents compelling value and insists BAWAG submitted the highest bid in a full sales process. The government is being warned it may have to do more to help farmers and contractors if the fuel crisis continues. The fuel income support scheme, set up in the aftermath of the nationwide protests, is now open. The Irish Farmers Association has described it as a significant package and says the application process is very straightforward. IFA President Francie Gorman explains how it'll work.
9: It does give farmers and contractors 20 cent a litre on based on 5 months usage under 2025 figures, and the money needs to be got out to them as quickly as possible, and we understand that will be that is what's going to happen.
6: More than 2 in 5 people who died in fires between 2014 and 2021 had alcohol in their system. A recent study from the Health Research Board also found almost 12% had blood alcohol levels 5 times the legal drink driving limit. Men accounted for almost 7 out of 10 alcohol-related fire deaths. Anne Doyle, research officer with the Health Research Board, says alcohol use combined with other factors increases the risk of dying in a fire.
10: There was a lack
2: of fire safety equipment, such as alarms or fire extinguishers. The individual may have mobility issues, they might be living on their own. Mental health problems were a key factor as well, and there was some evidence of potential kind of clutter or hoarding. And when you consider all these factors collectively, you can see that noticing or even escaping from a fire is seriously jeopardised.
6: Finally for now, Irish people in New York City have one less reason to feel homesick. Penny's has opened a new flagship store in the Big Apple. The Primark's shop is located across from Penn Station in Manhattan and has already gained attention from local media, with the New York Post reporting New Yorkers are going wild for the bargain fast fashion megastore. And that's your news update at 4 minutes past 12.
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10: 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JoeMallonMotors.ie.
11: Good afternoon, I'm Mark Hamnage. Kildare still looking for their first win of the Leinster Senior Hurling Championship. Galway won in Newbridge by 4-22 to 1-22 despite a strong performance. Kildare travel to Kilkenny next weekend. Elsewhere in the Leinster Hurling Championship, Dublin beat Wexford by 2-21 to 22 points. Today, Offaly faced Kilkenny in the other round 3 fixture. The Kildare Minor Hurlers lost their semi-final against Offaly by 4-12 to 2-14. In football, Kerry play Cork in the Munster football finals from 1:45, and the Connacht final, Roscommon take on Galway at 4:15. Round 1 of the Tallaght Cup continues today. Sligo play Tipperary from 12:45, then Galway are home to Antrim at 1:30, Laois play Wicklow, and London are against Waterford both from 2:00, and Fermanagh play Longford at 3:00. In the Premier League today, Burnley play Aston Villa, Crystal Palace are against Everton, and Nottingham Forest take on Newcastle, all from 2:00. Nottingham Forest manager Vitor Pereira had this to say.
12: I don't know about Morgan, I don't know about Ola, I don't know about Morello, I don't know about Dan. I think Dan maybe can come back.
11: Then at 4:30, West Ham play league leaders Arsenal. The Scottish Premiership title race is still very tight. Hearts drew 1-1 with Motherwell yesterday. Celtic play Rangers at 12 today. In the Women's Six Nations, Ireland beat Wales 33 points to 12 in Belfast last night. England were 61-33 winners over Italy, while France defeated Scotland 69-28. In the URC, Leinster beat the Lions 31 points to 7. Connacht defeated Munster 26 points to 7 to keep their playoff hopes alive. In golf, Roy McIlroy is tied for 37 after three rounds of the Truist Championship at Quail Hollow. The Masters champion shot a 4-over par round of 75 yesterday and is 1-under overall. 13 shots behind leader Alex Fitzpatrick. In racing, there are meetings today in Cork and Leopardstown from 1 o'clock. KFM Sport with Joe Mallon Motors, Sounds Road, Naas, joemallonmotors.ie.
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16: Mostly dry across the county today with good spells of sunshine. Highest temperatures are 13 to 15 degrees.

I mean, it must be high or low. 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That is, I think it's not too bad.

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Always know, sometimes think it's me, but you know I know when it's a dream. I think I know, I mean a yes, but it's all wrong. That is, I think I disagree.

The immaculately perfect. There's a word you don't hear, a phrase you don't hear very often. Look, it is perfect, isn't it? The Beatles, Strawberry Fields Forever. But actually, somebody sent me a message here, says, this sounds weird. Well, it does sound weird, but I think I know what they mean. If you're listening on one of them fancy sort of Google speakers or Alexa speakers, sometimes they're in mono, and that is recorded in stereo, so you hear one side on the left and one side on the right. And if you're listening to one of them speakers, sometimes they're in mono, not all of them, sometimes they're in mono, so you're only hearing sort of half of the song. So that's probably what you mean by saying it sounds weird, because it does sound weird. It was produced in such a way to make it sound weird, but only when you hear it properly. And if you're hearing it then not properly, then it'll sound even weirder. And before that, the fantastic Tom Petty with the Heartbreakers, of course, and I Won't Back Down, getting us underway on hour two of Classic Gold Sunday. If you want to get in contact, 0833 97 97 97, text, WhatsApp, or send us in a voice note. We have a text in here. It says, hi, and be hi actually as well, hi to Bear Hennessy is it Bear Hennessy in Mallow or Bear Hennessy Mallow? Anyway, hi to Bear Hennessy Mallow and Deirdre Sheehan from Anthony Pickford in Limerick. So there you go, Anthony. We say hi to them people for you. If anybody else wants to get in contact, we can say a shout out to somebody who's doing something today. If you're heading somewhere or there's something happening, let us know, and we'll let everybody else know about that as well. Let's put you in good form. If you're in bad form, this is going to put you in good form. Tavares. Love this. You remember when this was remixed and re-edited and redone in the 80s? Loads of stuff from the 70s, sort of, they just put a little bit of extra production on it and call it the 88 remix or something. But this is the original. Tavares, Heaven Must Be Missing an Angel on Classic Gold Sunday.

0: Prince. And herself, Sheena Ian, as well. You got the look. I love that track. I do have to play some more Prince actually over the next couple of weeks and so. Just to let you know what else is coming up for the rest of the day. I'm with you till 2. Then Dermot here on Sportsbeat. There's a really busy Sportsbeat afternoon coming up for you as well. And then Simon is here later on this evening as well. So don't do anything. Well, you can do whatever you want to do, obviously. But make sure you bring KFM wherever it is, whatever it is you're up to today.
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2: 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I don't want to see another child fatality.
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1: Classic

Patti Smith, of course, Because the Night, and before that, Spirit in the Sky, the original version, wasn't it? The original version, it was indeed. Hi, Martina, thank you very much. Yeah, love that song. Yeah, and that's the original version. You know, I say in that for a reason. There was a cover version done. I'm trying to remember who it was now. Anyway, there was a cover version. Oh, no, hang on. I'll correct myself. There you go. Haven't had enough coffee yet today. That's what it is. That was the cover version, of course. That was Doctor and the Medics and Spirit in the Sky, and then Patti Smith, Because the Night, on Classic Gold Sunday. Excuse me. Right, this week, you may not even realise it at this stage, because obviously we're not in it, and that's for reasons, and that's fair enough. But Eurovision is on, actually on this week. This Tuesday, Thursday and Saturday. We're not in it. It's not on RTE, etc, etc. I'm not going to ask for your opinions on that, because I know everybody has various different opinions on it. But because it is Eurovision week, I'm going to play this. And again, any excuse to play Elvis or to play ABBA, we will grab it. Grab it and hold on to it really, really tight. Here, of course, Eurovision kings and queens. This is ABBA and Dancing Queen. And I know this wasn't the Eurovision song, but it's a great, great song.

Yes, yes, and yes again, ABBA's Dancing Queen, and no, no, and no again. Oh, God, yeah, we're in great form today. So why not? Why not? The Mix Up Muddle Up Lyrics Quiz. We're going to give it a break for a while. We're going to give it a break for a while, and we're coming back with a brand new quiz for you. I've got a brand new quiz coming up, hopefully next week, actually. And we're going to give you a little bit of a sampler right now. So if you normally tune in and you hear our Mix Up Muddle Up Lyrics Quiz we do every week, I know a lot of people listen into it. We're going to give it a skip for a couple of weeks, and we're going to try something new. And here's a little teaser of what we're going to try. Now, this isn't an actual quiz, but this is what it's going to sound like. What we're going to do is we're going to take a snippet of a very famous song that we would normally play in the show, and I'm going to play it backwards for you. I'm going to give you a couple of seconds of it and see if you can guess what it is. And if you think you know this one, this is kind of a teaser of it. 0833 97 97 97. Text, WhatsApp, or send me in a voice note. We haven't even got a name for the quiz yet. Nothing. We're just working on it at the moment. So I'm going to play this for you. This is a couple of seconds of a very famous song that you will know from the 1980s. I haven't got a name on this quiz at all, but have a listen. If you know what it is, text, WhatsApp, or voice note me. Have a listen to this. You got 5 seconds of it. It's really easy, really, isn't it? You just realised listening to it, they're really, really easy. If you know what that is, text, WhatsApp or voice note. We will come up with a name for the quiz and we will be playing it for you. So hopefully starting that quiz next week. But let's do this right now. Do you hear the phone? Answer it, answer it. Electric Light Orchestra. Love this tune. This is Telephone Line.

Wow, ELO, Electric Light Orchestra and Telephone Line, and loads of people actually are after getting the answer to our quiz, which is yet to be named. Right, so well done. I'll just play a little snippet of a track, and yes, it is Eurythmics, Sweet Dreams. We haven't got a name for the quiz yet, so if you want to come up with a name, hang on, somebody has come up with a name. It said Robbie Super Sunday Quiz. Not so sure if we'll go along that lines. Well done to Jim O'Connor and Nace, to Fran and Kilcullen. Who else? Lisa. Well done, Lisa, as well. And Martina and Paddy. They all got it right, but I actually haven't come up with a name for the quiz yet. It isn't an official quiz yet. I was just trying out to see if people would be interested in it. So it looks like people will. Yeah, anyway, well done as well. We'd even give a shout out. Oh, hi to Bridie. Bridie's been in contact. Hi, Bridie, to you as well. Give a shout out to all the Rosies fans today who are praying for a win in the Hyde. That comes in from Martina and Paddy in Selbridge, who also guessed that it was Sweet Dreams by the Eurythmics that we'd sort of played in reverse. Maybe the reverse quiz? Not a great name either, but we will come up with something. And we will run it in a couple of weeks' time. But if you have a name for it, some sort of reverse quiz type of thing, I think we could do it. Yeah, we will do it. Here's Elvis Costello. This is Oliver's Army, and another classic after this as well.

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Steve Hurley, Cockney Rebel, name me one member of Cockney Rebel. Yeah, exactly. Steve Hurley, Cockney Rebel, come up and see me, make me smile. You know who did a cover version of that? Fully useless information, me. Erasure, yeah, Erasure of Sometimes a Little Respect. Covered that song a couple of years ago. It was quite good. Thank you very much for everybody who's got in contact regarding a name for our new quiz. The new quiz, which is based around this sort of thing here. This is what I played for you a few minutes ago. We haven't come up with a name for the quiz yet. We have had some suggestions. Somebody said rewind. Quite like that as well. Arash, Arish. Yeah, I get where you're going with that as well. Loads of interesting names for a quiz which involves playing this. Clips backwards. We're going to play sound clips backwards and you have to figure out what they are. Well done to everybody who has actually got that one right. That was just a trial. That was Eurythmics and Sweet Dreams. We will come up with a name for the quiz and we'll put it in action. Fingers crossed next week or maybe the week after that we'll get it in action for you for then. Right, if you still want to get in contact, 0833 97 97 97. Here's the Joker.

0: Kershaw. He won't let the sun go down on you. And if you like your 80s music, I've got a classic from Tears for Fears just after the hour, actually. I just love that band. Love the whole sound of Tears for Fears. That's coming up for you. We have a full hour of music all the way till 2 p.m.
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10: It's 1 o'clock. Good afternoon. I'm Ellen Butler. Nearly 4,400 surgeries for children were cancelled over the last 3 years. That's according to new data from Children's Health Ireland. Ella Anderson has more.
11: The number of surgery cancellations for children has dropped significantly over the years, from 1,800 in 2023 to 1,031 in 2025. Over the last 3 years, the CHI figures show 700 of these procedures were called off due to ward beds not being available. The biggest reason for cancellation, with around 1,100 cases, was where the patient was deemed not medically fit enough to go through with the operation. 424 surgeries couldn't go ahead because a patient didn't turn up, while parents and children refused to go ahead with the operation at least 31 times. 78 surgeries had to be cancelled due to clinical staff or equipment not being available.
10: The first group of passengers has left a virus-hit cruise ship that has now docked in Tenerife. All those on board the MV Honduras have been tested for hantavirus. The government here is arranging for the two Irish citizens on board to be flown home, where they'll be assessed by the HSE and enter a period of isolation. Spain's Health Minister, Monica Garcia, says all charter flights waiting to return passengers home will set off by tomorrow.
12: This operation is an unprecedented operation. I want to thanks to the WHO, to the ECDC, to all the administrations. This operation requires the cooperation of 23 countries.
10: Investigations are underway to establish the cause of a major fire in Waterford City. Firefighters from across the county were called to the scene at the old jute factory in Tyker yesterday evening, with crews working through the night to contain the blaze. No injuries were reported, but the building has suffered extensive damage. Among the many businesses affected is the Waterford Centre of Music, which is run by the Upton family.
13: One of our students, her granddad, lives down the road, and her mom rang Jean, and Jean rang me. Like, oh, it'll be fine. Came down, it's literally up in smoke. It's nuts. It's just gone. Like.
10: Labour will be seeking legal advice after its Galway West by-election candidate was not invited to an RTE debate. Labour councillor Helen Ogbu was not included in the televised debate, as the party had not secured enough first preference votes in Galway West in the last general election. However, a recent Irish Times TG Cahir opinion poll shows Ogbu is currently ranked in third place to win the seat. Labour leader Ivana Bacik says they're exploring all of their options.
14: We are very disappointed that councillor Helen Ogbu is being denied airtime. She is the only left-wing candidate in Galway who is already an elected representative. She was elected a councillor in 2024. She is now, as we know, the leading left candidate, coming third in the Irish Times Ipsos poll, and yet RTÉ have seen fit to rule her out of their TV coverage of the debate. So we've made an objection to RTÉ in the strongest possible terms, and we're now considering all our options.
10: A prominent PTSB shareholder has launched an urgent High Court challenge aimed at blocking the bank's €1.62 billion sale to Austrian lender BAWAG. The investor argues minority shareholders should get a separate vote on the deal, claiming the state's 57.5% stake could unfairly determine the outcome. The Business Post reports some shareholders say the agreed €2.97 per share price significantly undervalues the bank and hands future gains to the Austrian buyer. PTSB says the offer represents compelling value and insists BAWAG submitted the highest bid in a full sales process. Finally for now, Graham Norton and Philippa Dunn are among the Irish nominated for awards at tonight's TV BAFTAs. The presenter and comedian is nominated in the entertainment category for The Graham Norton Show, while Philippa is nominated in the actress in a comedy category for her role in Amandaland. Greg Davies is set to host the ceremony, which will be broadcast on BBC One tonight at 7. And that's your news at 4 minutes past one.
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3: 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JoeMallonMotors.ie.
7: Good afternoon, I'm Mark Hambidge. Kildare are still looking for their first win in the Leinster Senior Hurling Championship. Galway won in Newbridge by 4-22 to 1-22 despite a strong performance. Brian Dowling had this to say.
15: We had this feeling again after the Wexford game. It was very similar, you know, happy enough with how we competed, but disappointed that we didn't get anything out of it. Look, at half time, we're in a brilliant position. I thought our first 35 minutes probably the best we've played since I've been involved. Just everything we asked the lads to do, they did the letter of the law. And look, when you're playing a team as good as Galway, you know, they're bringing off lads off the bench. Tom Monaghan come on there and he scores 1-4, and you know, that's what you're dealing with, and they just upped it big time. And look, we fought till the bitter end, but I suppose the class of Galway told through there at the end.
7: Kildare travel Kilkenny next weekend. Elsewhere in the Leinster Hurling Championship, Dublin beat Wexford by 221 to 22 points. Today, Offaly faced Kilkenny in the other round 3 fixture. The Kildare minor hurlers lost their semi-final against Offaly by 412 to 214. In football, Kerry play Cork in the Munster football final from 1:45. And the Connacht final, Roscommon take on Galway at 4:15. Round 1 of the Tall Team Cup continues today. Sligo and Tipperary have just thrown in. Galway are home to Antrim at 1:30. Leash play Wicklow and Londoner against Waterford, both from 2:00. And Fermanagh play Longford at 3:00. In the Premier League today, Burnley play Aston Villa. Crystal Palace are against Everton and Nottingham Forest take on Newcastle, all from 2:00. Then at 4:30, West Ham play league leaders Arsenal. The Scottish Premiership title race is still very tight. Hearts drew 1-1 with Motherwell yesterday. Celtic are currently drawing 1-1 with Rangers. In the Women's Six Nations, Ireland beat Wales 33 points to 12 in Belfast last night. England were 61-33 winners over Italy, while France defeated Scotland 69-28. In the URC, Leinster beat the Lions 31 points to 7. Connacht defeated Munster 26 points to 7 to keep their playoff hopes alive. In golf, Rory McIlroy is tied for 37th after 3 rounds of the Truist Championship in North Carolina. The Masters champion shot a 4-over par round of 75 yesterday and is 1-under par overall, 13 shots behind leader Alex Fitzpatrick. In racing, there are meetings today in Cork and Leopardstown from 1:00. KFM Sport with Joe Mallon Motors, Sands Road Nace, joemallonmotors.ie.
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7: KFM has been informed of the following deaths: Peter Kinahan Athai, Tony White, Newbridge, Mary Liston Hickey, Nidun, Kildare Town and formerly of Kilkenny. The funeral arrangements are as follows. Peter Kinahan, Grange Mellon, Athai, predeceased by his parents Joe and Mary and brother John. Deeply regretted by his sister and brothers Pat, Dominic, Maureen and Joe, and extended family. Reposing at Thompson's Funeral Home, Chapel Hill, Mount Hawkins, Athai, today from 5 until the conclusion of prayers at 7 p.m. Removal from his home at 10:30 a.m. on Monday to arrive at St. Michael's Parish Church, Athai, for Requiem Mass at 11. Burial afterwards in St. Michael's New Cemetery, Athai, house private Monday morning, please. Funeral mass can be viewed live on parishofathai.ie. Tony White, Rosebery, Newbridge, predeceased by his mother and father, Betty and Tom, deeply regretted by his wife, Violet, daughters Yvonne, Claire, Diana, Nicola, sisters Mary, Anne, Phil and Patsy, and extended family. Reposing at his residence today from 4 with prayers at 7. 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Removal on Monday afternoon at 12:30 p.m. to arrive at St. Conlon's Parish Church, Newbridge, for 1 p.m. Mass. Mass can be viewed live on newbridgeparish.ie. Funeral afterwards to Bardstown Cemetery. Family flowers only, please. Mary Liston, Hickey, Ní Dun, Runbeg Avenue, Kildare Town, and formerly of Greignamana, Kilkenny. Predeceased by her parents, Patrick and Ellen, her husbands, Mick and Joe, also her sisters, Annie, her twin sister, Peggy, Stella, Sissy, and brother, John. Deeply regretted by her daughters, Helen and Margaret, sons, Dan and Michael, and extended family. Reposing at her home from 4 p.m. on Monday, concluding at 8 p.m. with rosary at 7 p.m. Removal by Glenn's funeral directors on Tuesday morning to arrive at St. Bridget's Parish Church, Kildare Town, for Requiem Mass at 11 a.m. Burial afterwards in St. Conlon Cemetery, Kildare Town. Family flowers only, please. Donations, if desired, to the Alzheimer's Society of Ireland. Mary's funeral mass will be live-streamed on St. Bridget's Parish Church webstream. Suvnis agashia condo. Obituary notices can be viewed on kfmradio.com. 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
0: Mostly dry across the county for the remainder of the day with good spells of sunshine. Highest temperatures of 11 to 15 degrees.
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0: Another pure perfection of a song. Yeah, it is. It's perfect, perfect song. Corgis, Everybody's Gotta Learn Sometime, right here on Classic Hits. Classic Hits, what we got? Ah, yeah, Sunday Gold for you. Classic Hits all the way till 2 o'clock. That's what I was trying to say. Thanks very much, honestly, to everybody who got in contact with a name for our new quiz. We'll put them all together. We'll have a big, huge board meeting, and then we'll come up with a result by the time it gets to next week. Yeah, something like that will happen. There might be a phone call, that's probably it. Anyway, I've got a track coming up for you after the break from a guy whose real name is Johann Hans Hosel. You gotta, what's he playing now? But it was number one on this very day in the UK, actually, back in 1986. It had been number one in Ireland just before that. It also got to number one in the USA. But his real name is Johann Hans Hosel. Well, I'll tell you more about him. He's considered a one-hit wonder, but there's a lot more to it than that. And there is a Eurovision-ish connection with Austria as well. And it's coming up for you in about 2 minutes' time. See if you can figure it out. 1986, and number one.
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Chris de Burgh and Ship to Shore, and before that Johan Hans Hosel, yeah, that's his real name, Falco, otherwise known as, and that was Rock Me Amadeus, and the connection, of course, to the Eurovision. Well, he's Austrian, first of all. Eurovision's in Austria this week, but he had a follow-up song to Rock Me Amadeus called Vienna Calling.

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2: The Song Cycle, the story of Nick Kelly's cycle journey from Ireland to the Glastonbury Festival and his live music performance there. 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A road safety and crime prevention talk for the local area will take place on Tuesday, May 12th at 7pm at Punchestown Racecourse. 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

0: And if you ever wondered what Sunday Gold is all about, that's it in three songs for you there. A classic Jackson Brown, Somebody's Baby. Before that, 7 Days from Craig David. You know, you think, no, you're not going to play that, but you play it and you go, yeah, understood. And before that again, Christa Berg, Ship to Shore. That's what it's all about. Classic songs from the 20th century, keeping you entertained, up and ready to go for 2 o'clock when Dermot comes in with Sports Beat. And I'm having a quick look at what he's got for the afternoon. He's doing rounds of the desks out there now, just warming up. There's so much sport coming in for the afternoon. The Tottenham Cup is obviously on, so we keep it to date. That and everything going on, all the footballs as well, and soccer, and loads and loads of stuff, and golf, and all sorts of sports that really sport isn't my sort of thing, I'll be honest about it. But I did watch the final of the World Snooker Championship last week. Big snooker fan, loved it, every single second of it. And if you know your snooker and you watch it, you know it was a great, great final as well. Right, enough about sport. I've got another 20 minutes. I'm going to get in some classics between now and 2 o'clock, starting with a track from Rupert Holmes. You're going to go, who's Rupert Holmes? You'll know in a second. I'll play it for you in a second.
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So there he is, Rupert Holmes, and him naming a song. And who is Rupert Holmes? You know the Pina Colada song? You know that one, the Pina Colada song that everybody sings along? He wrote that as well. So Rupert Holmes, him, was the follow-up to the Pina Colada song. And another completely useless fact for you, full of them today. It's considered yacht rock. Yacht rock, what is yacht rock? It's a genre of music that sounds as good as Rupert Holmes, him, and this here. Also a little bit of yacht rock for you. This is Christopher Cross, Ride Like the Wind.

on, go on. Tell me you weren't tapping away to that. There's no other option, but you just got to do it. The wonderful Sharon Shannon and Mundy and the Galway Girl. And before that, yes, it is yacht rock. Yacht rock is a genre of music. And that was Christopher Cross and his yacht rock, Ride Like the Wind. Need to say hello and a big chin up to Peg and Sean Sheridan after Wexford Hurlers' defeat yesterday. It says from a Lily White. That's all it says. So there you go. We got space for two more songs. Can't believe we're nearly out of time. Here's a classic from the 80s, The Cane Gang.

Oh, there you go. That is my penultimate song for this week. One of my favourite words ever. Penultimate. The Cane Gang and Closest Thing to Heaven. Dermot is ready. I'm ready to run and rock and roll and sport all the way for the afternoon. Simon up after Dermot then as well. Thank you very much for all the messages today and suggestions for the title of our new quiz, which we will hopefully launch next week. So if you're around next week between 11 and 2, join me here for another 3 hours of the greatest music ever and a new quiz, which is yet to be named. I'm going to leave you with Mr. Billy Joel.

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5: It's 2 o'clock. Good afternoon, I'm Ellen Butler. The first group of passengers has left a virus-hit cruise ship that has now docked in Tenerife. All those on board the MV Honduras have been tested for hantavirus. The government here is arranging for the two Irish citizens on board to be flown home, where they'll be assessed by the HSE and enter a period of isolation. Spain's Health Minister Monica Garcia says all charter flights waiting to return passengers home will set off by tomorrow.
6: This operation is an unprecedented operation. I want to thanks to the WHO, to the ECDC, to all the administrations. This operation requires the cooperation of 23 countries.
5: Nearly 4,400 surgeries for children were cancelled over the last 3 years. That's according to new data from Children's Health Ireland. Ella Anderson has more.
7: The number of surgery cancellations for children has dropped significantly over the years, from 1,800 in 2023 to 1,031 in 2025. Over the last 3 years, the CHI figures show 700 of these procedures were called off due to ward beds not being available. The biggest reason for cancellation, with around 1,100 cases, was where the patient was deemed not medically fit enough to go through with the operation. 424 surgeries couldn't go ahead because a patient didn't turn up, while parents and children refused to go ahead with the operation at least 31 times. 78 surgeries had to be cancelled due to clinical staff or equipment not being available.
5: Investigations are underway to establish the cause of a major fire in Waterford City. Firefighters from across the county were called to the scene at the old jute factory site in Tycoe yesterday evening, with crews working through the night to contain the blaze. No injuries were reported, but the building has suffered extensive damage. Among the many businesses affected is the Waterford Centre of Music, which is run by the Upton family.
8: One of our students, her granddad, lives down the road, and her mom rang Jean, and Jean rang me. We were like, oh, it'll be fine. Came down, it was literally up in smoke. It's nuts. It's just gone. Like.
5: Labour will be seeking legal advice after its Galway West by-election candidate was not invited to an RTE debate. Labour councillor Helen Ogbu was not included in the televised debate as the party had not secured enough first preference votes in Galway West in the last general election. However, a recent Irish Times TG Cahir opinion poll puts Ogbu in third place to win the seat. Labour leader Ivana Bacik says they're exploring all of their options.
9: We are very disappointed that councillor Helen Ogbu is being denied airtime. She is the only left-wing candidate in Galway who is already an elected representative. She was elected a councillor in 2024. She is now, as we know, the leading left candidate, coming third in the Irish Times Ipsos poll, and yet RTÉ have seen fit to rule her out of their TV coverage of the debate. So we've made an objection to RTÉ in the strongest possible terms, and we're now considering all our options.
5: Meanwhile, in the UK, a former government minister says she'll formally start a bid to oust the Prime Minister tomorrow. Catherine West says she'll start gathering names of fellow Labour MPs who want Keir Starmer to stand down after this week's local election losses. She's urged the Cabinet to pick someone they want to take over. Sky's political correspondent Alex Rogers says it looks like a major problem for the Prime Minister.
10: Even those who maybe don't approve of the manner in which she's done this still maybe don't want Keir Starmer to stay in post. One minister I was speaking to suggested they could be minded to support Catherine West because swathes of the party want Keir gone.
5: Finally for now, Irish people in New York City have one less reason to feel homesick. Penny's has opened a new flagship store in the Big Apple. The Primark shop is located across from Penn Station in Manhattan and has already gained attention from local media, with the New York Post reporting New Yorkers are going wild for the bargain fast fashion megastore. And that's your news update at 4 minutes past two. And in sport, this year's Munster Football Championship decider is underway. Kerry and Cork have squared off, with the Kingdom looking to retain their title. It's also the first year the trophy will be named after Kerry giant Paddy O'Shea. Later on, Roscommon will look to bring Galway's winning reign to an end in Connacht. The tribesmen have won the last four titles. That throws in at Dr Hyde Park at 4:15. The first round of the Tailteann Cup continues this afternoon. Tipperary lead Sligo 12 points to 1-4 as of going to air. It's neck and neck between Carlow and Antrim, with the Leinster outfit leading by 3 points to two. Two more games are just underway. Laois are up against Wicklow, while London have travelled to Waterford. Then, in an hour, Fermanagh take on Longford. There's also Leinster Hurling Championship action. Kilkenny will look to keep themselves in the running for a place in this year's final. They take on Offaly from 3 o'clock. Galway remain unbeaten at the top of the round robin after yesterday's win over Kildare, while Dublin are just behind following their victory over Wexford. The action is just underway in the Premier League, with three games kicking off in the last few minutes. Nottingham Forest are hoping to secure their safety in the top flight. A win today, coupled with a defeat to West Ham, who face Arsenal from 4:30, would extend their stay in the Premier League. Elsewhere, Aston Villa can move ahead of fourth place Liverpool if they pick up 3 points against the already relegated Burnley, while it's also just kicked off between Crystal Palace and Everton. Finally to golf, Seamus Power has completed the opening nine on the final day of the Myrtle Beach Classic. He's hit three bogeys in a row to leave him on level par through 11. He's one under across the weekend. In an hour, Rory McIlroy resumes his first tournament since winning back-to-back Masters. The Northern Irishman hit a disappointing third round of 4 over to effectively end his chances of a win at Quail Hollow this weekend. Alex Fitzpatrick leads the proceedings in the Truist Championship on 14 under par. And that's your news and sport. It's now 6 minutes past two.
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13: Mostly dry today with good spells of sunshine turning cloudier in the northwest later in the day. The highest temperatures 11 to 15 degrees in light to moderate northerly winds.
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Kildare's KFM. This is the More Music Sports Beat. I'm Dermot Byrne, and it's a pleasure to be with you on this lovely Sunday afternoon. Celtic fans, what do you think after today's result? Celtic 3, Rangers 1. And if you didn't see it, Maeda scored an absolute worldie. Overhead kick from about 14 yards out. What a finish in Scotland it's going to be. Celtic now are only a point behind Hearts, and that more or less eliminates Rangers. Huge day of action in Gaelic games. Kerry and Cork are underway in the Munster football final. Currently it's Kerry 7 points, Cork 9. At 4:15, Roscommon or Galway will be crowned Connacht champions. In hurling, Offaly take on Kilkenny in round 3 of the Leinster Hurling Championship. In the Premier League, Burnley are one up on Aston Villa, and Everton are out of the blocks. Woohoo! You know I'm a toffee. Are out of the blocks quickly against Crystal Palace. James Tarkovsky has given them the lead. And it's nil all in the other game between Newcastle and Nottingham Forest. In golf, after a very disappointing third round, Rory McIlroy will start his final round at the Trust Championship at Quail Hollow on 1 under. Alex Fitzpatrick, who won recently with his brother, the Zurich Classic, I think, he leads on 14 under par. And at the Myrtle Beach Classic, Seamus Power did start his final round well, but 3 bogeys in a row has him in a tie for 66th place on 1 under. There is currently racing at home in Leopardstown and Cork. The 155 at Leopardstown went the way of Cannes, the 4-5 on favourite, and the 130 at Cork went to a French rider, Aranay, also a favourite, 4-6 favourite.

I just might. Bruno Mars. And before that, it was Post Malone and Morgan Wallen. I need some help. Cracking game. Munster Senior Football Championship Final. Kerry 9 points. Cork 11 after 28 minutes. In the Tailteann Cup, it's Sligo after 74, so it's injury time there. Sligo 1-12, Tipperary 17. Carlow 7 points, Antrim 2-10. Laois 5 points, Wicklow 3. Waterford 3, London 2-1. And the Connacht final sees Roscommon take on Galway. In the football, in the soccer cross channel, it's been a lively start in a lot of the games. Burnley are beating Aston Villa 1-0. It's Crystal Palace 0, Everton 1. Notts Forest 0, Newcastle 0. And West Ham take on Arsenal. That's a huge game. West Ham, relegation threatened. Arsenal going for the title. It's going to be incredibly interesting.

0: Charles Barkley, CeeLo Green, Crazy on Kildare's KFM, the best music, local news, sport and much more. After 32 minutes, it's Kerry 10, Cork 11 points. And in hurling, in the Joe McDonagh Cup, it's currently London 2-9, Antrim 1-12. Lovely text in here to, a healthy text, should we say, into 08. Double Tree 97 97 97 as part of Bike Week 2026 Maynooth Cycling Campaign with the support of Kildare County Council and Kildare Sports Partnership has organised a family centre on a family cycle, should I say, on Sunday the 17th of May along the Royal Canal Greenway to Kilcock. That's a lovely part of the world. Starting at 2:30 p.m. from Maynooth Harbour. Everyone is welcome. In the Premier League, the latest scores are Burnley, a surprise, one up against Aston Villa. Maybe it's a midweek hangover. Villa, of course, Europa League finalists and Conference League finalists Crystal Palace are currently losing at home to Everton 1-0. Notts Forest is 0-0 with Newcastle. And West Ham, Arsenal. What a London derby that is. Arsenal want to plough ahead and get that title ahead of the Champions League final. West Ham fighting for survival. It should be a cracker.
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And in the hurling, in the Joe McDonagh, it's London 3-9, Antrim 1-21. In the Premier League action, still the score is the same. It's Burnley 1, Villa 1, Villa 0, Crystal Palace 0, Everton 1, Notts Forest 0, Newcastle 0. And in horse racing, the 205 in Cork went to Moon Mission.

0: Jason Mraz, I'm Yours. Before that, Phil Lynott and Thin Lizzy, Dancing in the Moonlight, Kildare's KFM. This is the More Music Sports Beat with me, Dermot Byrne, 0833 97 97 97. Everton, pain in my life. Crystal Palace 1, Everton 1, Burnley 1, Aston Villa 0, Notts Forest 0, Newcastle 0. Celtic fans, be happy. They beat Rangers 3-1 earlier on today. An incredible goal from Deyzan Maeda. And here's Callum McGregor speaking post-game.
1: To win big games, you have to peak at the right time, and obviously everybody's been speaking about it the last 3-4 weeks. The team is starting to look more like its usual self, and when you turn up to these big games, it's about turning up, performing, and ultimately make sure you win them.
0: And in the Gaelic football, the Munster final, it's half time. They're about to get underway. It's Kerry 10 points, Cork 13 points. And in the Tailteann Cup, Carlow 9 points, Antrim 3-13. Leash 1-13, Wicklow 4. Waterford 4, London 4-1. And in full time, Sligo 1-12, Tipperary 17 points. And in the hurling, the Joe McDonagh, London 4-9, Antrim 1-22.

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Gigi Perez, Sailor Song, Kildare's KFM. 37 minutes gone in the Munster Senior Football Final. It's Kerry 11 points, Cork 13. And in the Premier League action, it is currently Burnley 1, Aston Villa 1. Ross Barkley has equalised there. Crystal Palace 1, Everton 1. Notts Forest 0, Newcastle 0. And West Ham host Arsenal in the evening kickoff.

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0: It's 3 o'clock. Good afternoon, I'm Ellen Butler. Iran has sent its response to the most recent US plans aimed at ending the more than 2 months long war. An Iranian news agency says Tehran's reply has been given to mediators in Pakistan. Those reports only say the focus at this stage is on ending the conflict. They don't include details of what's in the response. Two Irish passengers from a cruise ship hit by a hantavirus outbreak are to be flown home today. All passengers and crew are being tested and evacuated from the MV Honduras after it docked in Tenerife earlier. The government here is sending a plane to repatriate the two Irish citizens who will be then quarantined. Thomas Hoffman is from the European Centre for Disease Prevention and Control.
1: Shuttled by buses to the airport, directly taken to their home countries by special flights only for those passengers. And when they arrive in their home countries, they return to their home. But depending on the home country's policy, stay in isolation.
0: Investigations are underway to establish the cause of a major fire in Waterford City. Firefighters from across the county were called to the scene at the old jute factory site in Tyker yesterday evening. No injuries were reported, but the building has suffered extensive damage. Among the many businesses affected is the Waterford Centre of Music, which is run by the Upton family.
2: One of our students, her granddad, lives down the road, and her mom rang Jean, and Jean rang me. We're like, oh, it'll be fine, and came down. It's literally up in smoke. It's nuts. It's just gone. Look.
0: A new report reveals the scale of drug-related intimidation across the country, with children both targeted and involved in carrying out threats. Daniel Pitcher has the details.
3: A new report from Drive Project has found drug-related intimidation is affecting communities nationwide. More than 1,000 cases were recorded over the past 2 years, including 44 involving children under 17. 13 of those children are still in school. The report also found that 23 children were involved in carrying out intimidation. Cocaine was linked to almost 60% of cases, while just 1 in 10 incidents were reported to Gardaí. Researchers say fear of reprisal, stigma and lack of support are major factors behind underreporting.
0: Labour will be seeking legal advice after its Galway West by-election candidate was not invited to an RTE TV debate. Labour councillor Helen Ogbu was not included as the party had not secured enough first preference votes in Galway West in the last general election. However, a recent Irish Times TG Cahir opinion poll puts Ogbu in third place to win the seat. Labour leader Ivana Bacik says they're exploring all of their options.
4: We are very disappointed that councillor Helen Ogbu is being denied airtime. She is the only left-wing candidate in Galway who was already an elected representative. She was elected a councillor in 2024. She is now, as we know, the leading left candidate, coming third in the Irish Times Ipsos poll, and yet RTÉ have seen fit to rule her out of their TV coverage of the debate. So we've made an objection to RTÉ in the strongest possible terms, and we're now considering all our options.
0: A shareholder in PTSB is taking a High Court challenge over the bank's planned sale to Austrian lender BAWAG. The investor claims ordinary shareholders should get a separate vote on the deal instead of having their votes combined with the government's majority stake. Business Post journalist Donal McNamee says the legal challenge could have major implications for the deal.
5: So he wants the remaining 42.5% roughly of shareholders to have their own meeting where they can vote in favour of the deal or against it. If the court was to rule in his favour, it would need 75% of the minority shareholders. That would change the calculation quite significantly for the likelihood or possibility of the transaction going through.
0: And Graham Norton and Philippa Dunn are among the Irish nominated for the TV BAFTAs tonight. The presenter and comedian is up in the entertainment category for The Graham Norton Show, while Philippa is nominated in the actress in a comedy category for her role in Amandaland. And that's your news update at 3:04.
6: And in sports, starting with soccer, and Crystal Palace and Everton are locked at 1-1 at half-time in the Premier League. James Tarkowski's opening goal was cancelled out by an Ismaila Sarr strike. It's also 1-1 between Aston Villa and Burnley, with goals from Ross Barkley and Jadon Anthony. It's scoreless between Nottingham Forest and Newcastle. Later, Arsenal can take a huge step towards securing the title. They take on relegation-battling West Ham at 4:30. Gunners boss Mikel Arteta says morale is sky high after qualifying for the Champions League final as well.
7: I think we are in a really good moment. You could sense the energy the other night after the game. I see it every single day here. I know how much we want it.
6: Celtic moved a point off the top of the Scottish Premiership with a 3-1 win at home to rivals Rangers today. Dyson Maeda scored 2 second-half goals, including an overhead kick, to take all 3 points in the Old Firm derby. It means Rangers are mathematically out of the title race with 2 games to go. In Gaelic games, this year's Munster Football Championship decider is into the second half. Kerry have just taken the lead over Cork thanks to a David Clifford goal. It's 114 to 14 points in favour of the defending champions. It's also the first year the trophy will be named after the Kerry great Paddy O'Shea. Later on, Roscommon will look to bring Galway's winning reign to an end in Connacht. The tribesmen have won the last 4 titles, and that's a 4-15 throw-in at Dr Hyde Park. The first round of the Charlton Cup continues this afternoon. Already today, Tipperary opened their account with a 17-112 win over Sligo. At the minute, Antrim are 3-12-210 up on Carlow. Leash lead Wicklow by 1-15-6 points, and it's London 4-1, Waterford 4 points, and they've just thrown in the game between Fermanagh and Longford. And that's your news and sport. I'm Aidan Zalaney. It's coming up now to 3:06.
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10: Mostly dry today with good spells of sunshine turning cloudier from the northwest later. The highest temperatures 11 to 15 degrees in light to moderate northerly winds. Dry with clear spells for most for tonight. Cloud in the northwest will continue to spread southeastwards overnight, and patchy light rain or drizzle possibly developing towards the morning.
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Kildare's KFM, the best music, local news, sport and much more. This is the More Music Sports Beat with me, Dermot Byrne. I'll tell you who is magic, David Clifford. Kerry now lead 116 to 14 points in the Munster Senior Football Final. That's his 24th championship goal. It's incredible. Incredible stat. Into injury time in the Tailteann Cup, Carlow 221, Antrim 415. Second half just underway, Laois 118, Wicklow 7 points. Waterford 6 points, London 4-4. They've just begun in the Tailteann Cup round 1. Fermanagh 2 points, Longford 1-2. And full time, Sligo 112, Tipperary 17 points. In the football, I'm a little happier. Beto has restored Everton's lead. They are leading Crystal Palace by 2-1. It's Burnley 1, Aston Villa 1, Notts Forest 0, Newcastle 0, and the evening game is West Ham against Arsenal. Arsenal looking for the title, West Ham looking for survival. Should be a cracker. The 240 at Cork went to local news. Wait till you see this price. 100-1. Wow. And it beat the 4-7 on favourite. Wow. Speaking of favourites, City of Memphis has won at Leopardstown, the 230, 7-4 favourite.

0: heard that song in ages. Sugar Babes, About You Now. Kerry 117, Cork 114. Brendan O'Driscoll has scored a goal for Cork. A cracking game at Fitzgerald Stadium. It's Crystal Palace 1, Everton 2. Burnley 1, Villa 1 and Forest 0, Newcastle 0. Celtic beat Rangers to go 1 point behind Hearts in what should be an amazing finish up in Scotland. Deysa Maeda scored 14 yards out, an overhead kick. It's like Shermitti's overhead kick for Rangers against Celtic in the previous fixture. Just incredible. And if you do get a chance, go and try and look it up. It was amazing. I was telling you about that 100-1 winner. That's incredible. And we have the latest. 305 from Leopardstown went the way of Catalina Del Caprio. What a great name. I love horses' names.
1: Your

Celtic Sports Beat with me, Dermot Byrne, Cracker in Fitzgerald Stadium. 117 to Kerry, 114 to Cork in the Soccer Cross Channel. Burnley, Villa have come from behind. Ollie Watkins, that man again, 2-1. Crystal Palace 1, Everton 2. Still scoreless at the City Ground. Notts Forest 0, Newcastle 0. West Ham take on Arsenal at 4:30. Celtic beat Rangers. Great day of sport.

0: Codeline, High Hopes on Kildare's KFM. Kerry fans will have high hopes. It's now 1:18 into injury time. 1:18 to 1:15. Cork may need a goal. Yeah, there's a few minutes to play though. But Burnley, as soon as Aston Villa went ahead, Fleming's equalised for Burnley. 2-2. Crystal Palace 1, Everton 2, Notts Forest 0, Newcastle 0, West Ham take on Arsenal at 4:30. Rory McIlroy is getting his fourth round underway at Quail Hollow. Hopefully it's a better round that he had yesterday. Seamus Power has had a very topsy-turvy round at the Myrtle Beach. He's 1-under for his round, playing the second last hole, I believe. And I'll give you the result of the Kerry game as soon as it comes in. It's near the final stages, but we'll have some ads and Phil Collins next.
1: Hi, Mrs. Byrne, it's Connor, Sean's friend from work. No, he's fine. His breathing got bad again, so this time we brought him straight here to the emergency department in Matter Private. Yeah, they've been amazing. He's just had some tests done and now he's having an x-ray. He'll be grand. I'll get him to give you a call, I promise.
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0: Apple Rowan, The Subway on Kildare's KFM, the best music, local news, sport and much more. Kerry have won their sixth Munster senior football title in a row. They have beaten Cork. A scoreline, they ran out easy winners in the end, but it was a lot closer than the scoreline suggests. Kerry 123, Cork 115. In the Tailteann Cup, we're into extra time. Carlow and Antrim 222. Antrim 4-16. Near the end, Laois 120, Wicklow 14, Waterford 8 points. This is injury time. London 5-11. Fermanagh 1-7, Longford 1-8, Sligo, it's a full time, Sligo 1-12, Tipperary 17 points. In the cross channel soccer, it's Burnley 2, Aston Villa 2, Crystal Palace 1, Everton 2, Notts Forest 0, Newcastle 0, and a huge game at 4:30, it's West Ham against Arsenal. And here's Guy Swindles with a preview to that.
1: Don't get much bigger than this. Visitors Arsenal know three wins in their last three matches, and Burnley and Crystal Palace are to come, and they're champions. While West Ham, even if they win today, will need results to go in their favour if they're to avoid relegation. But whichever way you slice it, both teams must win. West Ham will take heart from the fact they're unbeaten at 6 and home, but the Gunners have won 6-0 and 5-2 on their last two visits to the London Stadium. Arsenal will also know they've recovered their mojo somewhat after something of a blip, unbeaten in 4 and that place in the Champions League final. It's West Ham-Arsenal at the London Stadium.
0: Should be a cracker. In the racing, we had a 100-1 winner, but the latest from Cork is the first went to Somersby Roost, the favourite, nowhere near.

The Fate of Ophelia. Unusual name. Taylor Swift, of course, the famous lady herself. Oh, God. Everything to all now. The bane of my life. Also, Newcastle have taken a lead against Notts Forest. Harvey Barnes has scored there. It's still Burnley 2, Aston Villa 2. West Ham take on Arsenal at 4:30. And, of course, Kerry have just beaten Cork in the Munster Senior Final.

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Christy used to divide the room. One and a half singing one bit. It's brilliant atmosphere. Great tune. Burnley 2, Aston Villa 2, Crystal Palace 2, Everton 2, all in the closing stages here. Forest have equalised against Newcastle. Elliot Anderson has come back to haunt Newcastle. 1-0. West Ham take on Arsenal at 4:30. Huge permutations at the top and at the bottom. And Celtic beat Rangers 3-1. Brilliant overhead kick from Maeda, and Kerry have beaten Cork in the Munster football final.

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1: Of houses being built all over the place in Selbridge. 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
8: Má bhíon tuigh tomant fa chionnachar droga is féidir leis tusa do chuid passionéirí agus daoine eile ar a mothar a chur a múil. 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
12: It's 4 o'clock. Good afternoon, I'm Ellen Butler. Iran has sent its response to the most recent US plans aimed at ending the more than 2-month-long war. An Iranian news agency says Tehran's reply has been given to mediators in Pakistan. Those reports only say the focus at this stage is on ending the conflict. They don't include details of what's in the response. All passengers on board the hantavirus-hit cruise ship will be repatriated by the end of tomorrow, according to the World Health Organization. The two Irish nationals on the MV Honduras are due to be flown home directly today by the government, where they'll immediately go into quarantine. Passengers from Spain, France and Canada have already been repatriated, with the Dutch flight currently in progress. WHO Health Operations Lead Dr. Diana Rojas-Alvarez is currently in Tenerife, where the boat has docked.
13: The operations here started from 7:30 a.m. in the morning. It has been extremely intense, but also very well organized. So everything started with the port health authorities going to the ship and assessing the health of all the passengers and the crew. And then they started disembarking by each country.
12: 700 operations for children had to be cancelled over the past 3 years due to a lack of ward beds. In total, nearly 4,400 children's surgeries were cancelled, according to Children's Health Ireland. However, there has been a decrease year on year, with total cancellations decreasing by about 43% from 2023 to 2025. Labour's health spokesperson Marie Sherlock says delayed transfers are causing major bed shortages.
14: The reality is as well that we don't have the beds available, and a challenge that we have been constantly laying down to the minister over recent weeks has been the delayed transfers of care out of our hospitals. So effectively hospital beds being taken up by people who do not need to be in acute hospitals, both in children's hospitals and in the adult hospitals, because there's no step down facilities.
12: More than 1,000 cases of drug-related intimidation were recorded over the past 2 years, according to the First National Drive report. It found cases involving children, both as victims and intimidators, with cocaine linked to most incidents. Fear, stigma and threats from criminal gangs continue to stop many individuals or families from reporting them to Gardaí. Pauline McKeown, CEO of Coolmine Therapeutic Community, says the true scale of the problem may be even higher than reported.
10: People are often afraid to come forward due to, one, the stigma that's associated for them and their family members, and secondly, their fear. Should they go forward and should they report to the guards and should they seek support? So I think this is very, very helpful that it's showing that we're starting to get the message out there that there is support available through the Drive programme.
12: About a fifth of people who died in fires between 2014 and 2021 had a blood alcohol level five times the legal drink driving limit. New research from the Health Research Board also shows men accounted for 7 in 10 alcohol-related fire deaths, while 42% were smokers. Saturday was the most common day for alcohol-related fatal fires. Research officer Anne Doyle says cigarettes can be a hazard.
15: We could see from the data that smoking materials were implicated in starting the fire. So if you're intoxicated and you're smoking at the same time and you haven't extinguished the cigarette, there's a real likelihood or there's a very real risk of a fire starting.
12: Finally for now, a former UK government minister says she'll formally start a bid to oust the Prime Minister tomorrow. Catherine West says she'll start gathering names of fellow Labour MPs who want Keir Starmer to stand down after this week's local election losses. Sky's political correspondent Alex Rogers says it looks like a major problem for Keir Starmer.
16: Even those who maybe don't approve of the manner in which he's done this still maybe don't want Keir Starmer to stay in post. One minister I was speaking to suggested they could be minded to support Catherine West because swathes of the party want Keir gone.
12: And that's your news update at 4 minutes past four.
17: And in sports, starting with soccer, and Nottingham Forest have picked up a crucial point as they look to avoid the drop in the Premier League. They've played out a one-all draw with Newcastle thanks to Elliot Anderson's goal against his former side. It's finished 2-2 between Crystal Palace and Everton, also finished 2-2 in the game between Burnley and Aston Villa. Later, Arsenal can take a huge step towards securing the title. They take on relegation battling West Ham at 4:30. Gunners boss Mikel Arteta says morale is sky high after qualifying for the Champions League final as well.
18: I think we are in a really good moment. You could sense the energy the other night after the game. I see it every single day here. I know how much we want it.
17: In Gaelic games, Kerry have won the Cornfody Ushé after being crowned the Munster football champions today. David Clifford scored 1-6 as they came from behind to see off Cork in the decider by 123 to 115. The trophy is named after the former Kerry grace, Paddy O'Shea. Later on, Roscommon will look to bring Galway's running reign to an end in Connacht. The tribesmen have won the last four titles. It's a 4-15 throw-in at Dr. Hyde Park. The first round of the Charlton Cup is coming to a close this afternoon. Already today, Tipperary opened their account with a 17.112 win over Sligo. Laois beat Wicklow by 123 to 19 points, and it's finished London 5-12, Waterford 10 points. Antrim and Carlow has gone to extra time. It currently stands at Antrim 5-16, Carlow 2-22 there. And they're into the second half in Enniskillen, where it's Longford who lead Fermanagh by a point, 110 to 19. There's Leinster hurling action this afternoon. Kilkenny looking to keep themselves in the hunt for a place in the final. They lead Offaly by 19 to 11 points. Mikey Carey's goal separating the sides. And that's your news and sport. It's now 6 minutes past four.
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20: Mostly dry this afternoon and evening with good spells of sunshine, turning cloudier from the northwest later on in light to moderate northerly winds. Tonight, dry with clear spells for most of the night. Cloud in the northwest will continue to spread southeastwards overnight and patchy light. Rain and drizzle possibly developing towards morning, lowest temperatures of 3 to 6 degrees.
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0: Toto and Africa, Kildare's KFM. It's the more music. Sports beat would be Dermot Byrne. Burnley 2, Villa 2, Crystal Palace 2, Everton 2, and Notts Forest 1, Newcastle 1 are the results of three draws. In the early kickoffs, West Ham take on Arsenal at 4:30. Kerry are the Munster champions, and let's hear how they did it. Reporting is Stephen Gleeson.
1: Retain the Munster title in the newly named Paddy O'Shea Cup after a terrific second half display where they saw off a genuine Cork challenge 123-115 in a sun-kissed Killarney. It was an exciting game of football from the off, with Cork racing into a 6-1 lead after 7 minutes, which included a fantastic Brian O'Driscoll two-pointer. David Clifford led the response for Kerry though, and they were back within three at the break as Cork led 13-10. In the second half, again Clifford was to the four in the match, and he took control in the 38th minute when he got the ball on the sideline, soloed in and fired past the Cork keeper from close range. He then followed up with a two-pointer and the game had completely changed. Gavin White soloed up the field, scoring a point from close range on 58 minutes to put Kerry 117-14 clear. Cork weren't done, however. Brian O'Driscoll threw caution to the wind and struck for a goal into the top corner to leave three in it, but there was no way back in the end as Kerry win the Munster title 123-115. Stephen Gleeson in Killarney.
0: Stephen Gleeson there. Roscommon take on Galway in the Connacht final. That's getting underway in about 2 minutes' time. The Chalchean Cup, Fermanagh 114, Longford 212. That's after 50 minutes. Sligo 112, Tipperary 17-point result. Another result, Carlow 226, Antrim 617, Laois 123, Wicklow 19 points, Waterford 10 points, London 5-12. And in the big game of the hurling, Offaly after 53 minutes, 18 points, Kilkenny 114.

Dermot Kennedy, Funeral, and before that Benson Boone, Kildare's KFM, the best music, local news, sport, and much more. The more music sports beat would be Dermot Byrne. It's currently Offaly 20 points, Kilkenny 116 in the Leinster round 3 in the hurling, and Roscommon and Galway are underway in the Connacht final. Some racing results: Cork 350, Humble Brag the 10-3 joint favourite, and the 340 at Leopardstown went the way of James J. Braddock.

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The wind machines, the curly mullets blowing in the wind. Foreigner, I Want to Know What Love Is, Kildare's KFM, the best music, sport, local news and much more. This is the More Music Sports Beat with me, Dermot Byrne. Rory McIlroy is going somewhat to repairing some of the damage from

hurling. We're in the closing stages. 2 minutes of added on time. Offaly 23 points. Kilkenny 120. A banging match there. London 419. Antrim 122. In the cross channel, the soccer in the Premier League. Burnley 2. Aston Villa 2. Crystal Palace 2. Everton 2. Notts Forest 1. Newcastle 1. West Ham in dire need of a result. Take on Arsenal in dire need of a result. So it should be a cracking game later on. The 3:50 at Cork went to Humble Bragg, the 10-3 joint favourite. Yeah, and good few favourites winning today. And we also had 100-1.

Sabrina Carpenter, Manchild, Kildare's KFM, the best music, local news, sport, and much more. More music, sports beat. 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It's finished in the Leinster round three of the hurling. Offaly 24 points, Kilkenny 121. A really close game there. Obviously, Offaly got a point in the last minute. It's currently Roscommon 4 points, Galway 1-8 in the Connacht senior final. Kerry beat Cork by a scoreline of 123 to 115. In the Premier League, it finished Burnley 2, Aston Villa 2, Crystal Palace 2, Everton 2, Notts Forest 1, Newcastle 1, and it's currently West Ham 0, Arsenal 0. I'm going to check on Rory McIlroy's progress. Yes, another birdie. He's repaired the damage from yesterday. So he's minus 4 for his round, minus 5 in total, and a tie for 17th. Seamus Farrar shot a 200 par round today. It was, the damage was done yesterday. So it's Galway, let me see now. It's, yeah, it's 3 points. Let me see. Update me. Yeah, 4 points to 1-7. And in the Tailteann Cup, we had a win for Tipperary over Sligo. Carlow beat Antrim. Antrim beat Carlow. Leash beat Wicklow. And London beat Waterford. And Fermanagh beat Longford.

0: Hi there, this is John Dunn. 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

Love that song. The Bangles, Eternal Flame. Kildare's KFN, the best music, local news and sport. It's quite the game in Hyde Park at the Connacht final. Roscommon 2-7, Galway 1-11. Earlier, Kerry beat Cork in the Munster final 123-115. And in the hurling, there was an epic game. Offaly 24 points, Kilkenny 121. Nil all between West Ham and Arsenal. They hit the post. Incredible scramble. It's a good game.

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6: At 5, good evening, I'm Tina Gates. Iran has sent its response to the most recent US plans aimed at ending the more than two-month-long war. An Iranian news agency says Tehran's reply has been given to mediators in Pakistan. Those reports only say the focus at this stage is on ending the conflict. They don't include details of what's in the response. All passengers on board the hantavirus-hit cruise ship will be repatriated by the end of tomorrow, according to the World Health Organization. The two Irish nationals on the MV Hondius are due to be flown home directly today, where they'll immediately go into quarantine. Passengers from Spain, France and Canada have already been repatriated, with the Dutch flight currently in progress. WHO Health Operations Lead Dr. Diana Rojas Alvarez is currently in Tenerife, where the boat has docked.
7: The operations here started from 7:30 a.m. in the morning. It has been extremely intense, but also very well organized. So everything started with the port health authorities going to the ship and assessing the health of all the passengers and the crew. And then they started disembarking by each country.
6: 700 operations for children had to be cancelled over the past 3 years due to a lack of ward beds. In total, nearly 4,400 children's surgeries were cancelled, according to Children's Health Ireland. However, there's been a decrease year on year, with total cancellations decreasing by about 43% from 2023 to 2025. Labour's health spokesperson Mary Sherlock says delayed transfers of care are causing major bed shortages.
8: The reality is as well that we don't have the beds available, and a challenge that we have been constantly laying down to the Minister over recent weeks has been the delayed transfers of care out of our hospitals. So effectively hospital beds being taken up by people who do not need to be in acute hospitals, both in children's hospitals and in the adult hospitals, because there's no step down facilities.
6: More than 1,000 cases of drug-related intimidation were recorded over the past 2 years, according to the First National Drive report. It found cases involving children both as victims and intimidators, with cocaine linked to most incidents. Fear, stigma and threats from criminal gangs continue to stop many individuals or families from reporting it to the Gardaí. Pauline McKeown, CEO of Coolmine Therapeutic Community, says the true scale of the problem may be even higher than reported.
9: People are often afraid to come forward due to, one, the stigma that's associated for them and their family members, and secondly, their fear. Should they go forward and should they report to the guards and should they seek support? So I think this is very, very helpful that it's showing that we're starting to get the message out there that there is support available through the Drive programme.
6: About one-fifth of people who died in fires between 2014 and 2021 had a blood alcohol level five times the legal drink driving limit. New research from the Health Research Board also shows men accounted for 7 in 10 alcohol-related fire deaths, while 42% were smokers. Saturday was the most common day for alcohol-related fatal fires. Research officer Anne Doyle says cigarettes can be a hazard.
10: We could see from the data that smoking materials were implicated in starting the fire. So if you're intoxicated and you're smoking at the same time and you haven't extinguished the cigarette, there's a real likelihood or there's a very real risk of a fire starting.
6: A former UK government minister says she will formally start a bid to oust the British Prime Minister tomorrow. Catherine West says she'll start gathering names of fellow Labour MPs who want Keir Starmer to stand down after this week's local election losses. She's urged Cabinet to pick someone to take over today. And that's your latest news update at 4 minutes past five.
11: And in sports, starting with soccer, and Arsenal aim to re-establish a five-point lead at the top of the Premier League. They're playing relegation strugglers West Ham in the London Derby this afternoon. With half an hour gone, it's scoreless in that one. Europa League finalists Aston Villa have been held to a 2-2 draw at relegated Burnley. Conference League trophy hopefuls Crystal Palace twice came from behind to finish with the same scoreline against Everton, and Nottingham Forest got a late equaliser to earn a 1-1 draw with Newcastle at the City Ground. That means Forest will be safe from the drop if West Ham lose today. In Gaelic games, Kerry won the Cornfody Ishe after being crowned the Munster Senior Football Champions today. David Clifford scored 1-6 as they came from behind to see off Cork in the decider by 123-115. The trophy is named after the former Kerry great Paddy O'Shea. Roscommon and Galway are facing off in the Connacht football final. It's just gone half time there, and the Tribesmen lead by 114-28. Rob Finnerty hit the net inside the first minute. The first round of the Charlton Cup has come to a close this afternoon. Already today, Tipperary opened their account with a 17-1-12 win over Sligo. Laois beat Wicklow 123-19 points, and it finished London 5-12, Waterford 10 points. Antrim outlasted Carlow after extra time to win a high scoring affair by 6-17-226, and Fermanagh came from behind to beat Longford 124-217. Offaly and Kilkenny have played out a draw in the Leinster Hurling Championship. The Cats had to battle back to rescue that point after the game finished 24-121. Mikey Carey with the goal for Kilkenny. And Dublin will play Kildare in the Leinster Ladies Football Final. The Jackies saw off Meath today by 111-5 points to book their place in the provincial decider. Kerry will take on Waterford in the Munster Final. Kerry saw off Cork 116-8 points, and the Daisha bested Tipperary by 12-8. And that's your news and sport. It's now 6 minutes past five.
12: Oliver Riley Funeral Directors, with funeral homes in prosperous Clane, Maynooth and the Waterway Salons. RileyFuneralHomes.ie or 045 868 230. 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
13: KFM has been informed of the following deaths: Peter Kinahan Athai, Tony White Newbridge, Mary Liston Hickey, Ni Dun, Kildare Town and formerly of Kilkenny. The funeral arrangements are as follows. Peter Kinahan, Grange Mellon Athai, predeceased by his parents Joe and Mary and brother John. Deeply regretted by his sister and brothers Pat, Dominic, Maureen and Joe, and extended family. Reposing at Thompson's Funeral Home, Chapel Hill, Mount Hawkins Athai, today from 5 until the conclusion of prayers at 7 p.m. Removal from his home at 10:30 a.m. on Monday to arrive at St. Michael's Parish Church Athai for Requiem Mass at 11. Burial afterwards in St. Michael's New Cemetery, Athai, house private Monday morning, please. Funeral mass can be viewed live on parishofathai.ie. Tony White, Rosebery, Newbridge, predeceased by his mother and father, Betty and Tom, deeply regretted by his wife, Violet, daughters Yvonne, Claire, Diana and Nicola, sisters Mary, Anne, Phil and Patsy, and extended family. Reposing at his residence today, from 4 with prayers at 7. House private at all other times, please. Removal on Monday afternoon at 12:30 p.m. to arrive at St. Conleth's Parish Church, Newbridge, for 1 p.m. Mass. Mass can be viewed live on newbridgeparish.ie. Funeral afterwards to Bardstown Cemetery. Family flowers only, please. Mary Liston Hickey, Ni Dun, Runbeg Avenue, Kildare 10, formerly of Greignamana, Kilkenny. Predeceased by her parents, Patrick and Ellen, her husbands, Mick and Joe, also her sisters, Annie, her twin sister, Peggy, Stella, Sissy, and brother, John. Deeply regretted by her daughters, Helen and Margaret, sons, Dan and Michael, and extended family. Reposing at her home from 4 p.m. on Monday, concluding at 8 p.m. with rosary at 7 p.m. Removal by Glen funeral directors on Tuesday morning to arrive at St. Bridget Parish Church, Kildare Town, for Requiem Mass at 11 a.m. Burial afterwards in St. Conal Cemetery, Kildare Town. Family flowers only, please. Donations, if desired, to the Alzheimer's Society of Ireland. Mary's funeral mass will be live streamed on St. Bridget's Parish Church web stream. Suvnis Agashia Kondo. Obituary notices can be viewed on KFMradio.com. KFM obituary notices are broadcast daily following the 8 a.m., 10 a.m., 1 p.m. and 5 p.m. news.
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15: Mostly dry this afternoon and evening with good spells of sunshine, turning cloudier from the northwest later on, light to moderate northerly winds. Tonight, dry with clear spells for most. Cloud in the northeast will continue to spread southeastwards overnight and patchy light rain or drizzle possibly developing towards morning. Lowest temperatures 3 to 6 degrees.
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Daisy's Justin Bieber, and before that Bob Marley and the Wailers, Could You Be Loved. Great tune. West Ham 0, Arsenal 0. It's Arsenal have had some great chances. West Ham holding their own though. They are back underway at Hyde Park. Dr. Hyde Park. It's Roscommon 2-8, Galway 1-15. Very good game. Kerry won the Munster Football Championship for the sixth time in a row. They beat Cork. Scoreline finished 123 to 115, but it was a lot closer than that. Kerry pulled away towards the end. In the Premier League earlier on, it finished Everton two, Crystal Palace 2, Everton 2, Burnley 2, Aston Villa 2, Forest 1, Newcastle 1. Celtic beat Rangers 3-1, and a wonder goal from Maeda. He's got two in the game. It was, if you do get a chance, go and have a look at it. In there's two race meetings at home, and the latest from Cork. Annie Button 11-2, and Leopardstown Truth Be Told, and the 4.25 went to Dr. D. Dr. Do Menseal, the 2-9 favourite.

0: The Stunning brewing up a storm, and there is a storm brewing in Dr. Hyde Park. Incredible game. And I might be a bit biased. My fiance is from Roscommon. It's Roscommon 312, Galway 116. It's just end to end. And if you want to do the maths, that's 21-19. Earlier, Kerry won the Munster final, beating Cork 123-115. In the Talcheen Cup, those wins for Tipperary, Antrim, Laois, London and Fermanagh. And in the hurling, Offaly beat Kilkenny 0-24-121. And London 4-9, Antrim 122. West Ham nil all against Arsenal. Arsenal have had chances, they've hit the post. But West Ham are doing well, they're really battling. And Rory McIlroy, he might have had a bit of a disaster yesterday. But he is -6, -5 for his round after 11 holes. He's currently in a tie for 14th. Alex Fitzpatrick is the leader. And there's four Europeans actually in the top four. Raitan, the Norwegian, and one of the Hogard twins. I always get them mixed up. So it should be an exciting evening in Quail Hollow.
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Cliff just got a two-pointer. It's Roscommon 3-12, Galway 1-19. Earlier, Kerry beat Cork. In the Munster final, it's West Ham 0, Arsenal 0. It's a good game. Arsenal have been the better, but West Ham really giving it a go. The 5-20 at Leopardstown went the way of Darius Dark at 7-2. And Rory McIlroy is on the 12th hole. He is -6, 5 under for his round, and a tie for 14th.

0: back.
1: There's nothing holding Shawn Mendes back, and there's nothing holding these two teams back. They're going hammer and tong at each other. It's 313 to 119, so that's 22 points all. It really is a cracking game. There's some heavy tackles going ahead. Wow. Kerry beat Cork in the Munster final. Burnley drew 2-2 with Aston Villa. Crystal Palace drew 2-2 with Everton. Notts Forest drew 1-0 with Newcastle. Elliot Anderson scored a late goal against his former club. West Ham 0, Arsenal 0. The second half is underway. And a result to give you from Cork. Good one for favourite backers. Annie, it's a French horse, but it's 15-8 favourite. 1, 2,

13 minutes to go. Roscommon 3-13, Galway 1-21. So that's 24-22. West Ham 0, Arsenal 0 still. Exciting stuff.

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So there's KFM. It's the More Music Sports Beat with me, Dermot Byrne. It's been a pleasure here with you all day. Some exciting stuff. Galway have just scored 222 to Roscommon's 315. So topping it all up, that's 28 points to 24. There is 8 minutes left and it's West Ham 0, Arsenal 0. And let's see how Rory's getting on. He is tied for 15th on minus 6.

Years and Years King, Kildare's KFM, the best music, local news, sport, and much, much more. West Ham 0, Arsenal 0. Half an hour to play. It is 6 minutes to go at Dr. Hyde Park. It's Galway 222, Roscommon 316. It really has been a cracking game. You never know how this is going to turn out. They're down for injury now, so

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8: At 6, good evening, I'm Tina Gates. There's been a light plane crash in County Down. The aircraft came down in the Saintfield Road area of Ballinahinch at around 10 to 3 this afternoon. There was one person on board, but there are no reports of any serious injuries. Police say emergency services attended the scene. The North's Air Accident Investigations Branch has been informed of the incident. The two Irish nationals on the cruise ship with the hantavirus outbreak will disembark and be sent home today. The World Health Organization says all passengers and crew went through medical checks today, with all repatriation flights set to be complete by the end of tomorrow. As soon as the two Irish women get home, they'll isolate for a period of time in a HSE facility. Dr. Myra Van Kerkhove, HWO Director of Epidemic and Pandemic Management, is recommending passengers and crew quarantine for 42 days.
9: So there are many different steps that are underway. So first is the medical check on board. So we just check to see if anybody has any symptoms, anyone is feeling unwell. If there is anyone that's unwell that has symptoms, they will be medevaced home. They won't actually go on the same plane as the others. And then at the home country, our recommendation is for active follow-up, which means daily monitoring of checks in terms of checking for fevers, checking for any types of symptoms.
8: Iran has sent its response to the latest US plan to end the war. Iranian state media says the reply was given to mediators in Pakistan, but no details have been released. Reports say talks are currently focused on ending the fighting. Questions are being raised over whether the government's majority stake in PTSB should decide the outcome of the bank's proposed sale to BAWAG. The Business Post reports a shareholder's gone to the High Court seeking a separate vote for minority investors on the €1.6 billion takeover. The challenge comes amid growing criticism from some that the agreed price is too low. The bank says the bid was the strongest offer received. Business Post journalist Donal McNamee says the investor wants to avoid the case dragging on.
10: He also thinks it's very important that that action is taken urgently on this. Like, the case is going to be heard on Monday and it's on the commercial list in the commercial court, because he suggests that if it's not dealt with quickly, that it may be presented to the minority shareholders as a fait accompli, and that they may just feel, okay, well, we have to vote in favour of this.
8: The number of surgery cancellations for children has decreased by 43% over the last 3 years. According to Children's Health Ireland, nearly 4,400 children's operations were cancelled between 2023 and 2025. A quarter of those were due to patients being deemed medically unfit for the procedure, but 16% were as a result of lack of available ward beds. Labour's health spokesperson Mary Sherlock says bed shortages are having serious consequences on children's health.
11: reality is that there has been a huge focus on productivity and this buzzword over the past 12 months, and we support all efforts to improve productivity. But the reality is, and the Minister will not accept this, but the reality is we do not have enough beds in our hospital system, and we need to make sure that those children and those adults who need procedures can have them in a timely fashion, because we are storing up more problems.
8: Men accounted for 7 out of 10 alcohol-related fire deaths between 2014 and 2021. New research from the Health Research Board found 2 in 5 people who died in fires during that period had alcohol in their system. Other risk factors identified include living in a rural area, being a smoker and using candles. Anna Doyle, research officer with the Health Board, says men tend to drink more in general.
12: We would see that in our alcohol statistics, that men are more likely to binge drink. They drink at kind of higher levels and more hazardous alcohol use among this cohort. So again, that's going to be a risk factor, and that's represented then in the data.
8: And that's your latest news update at 6:04.
13: And in sports, starting with soccer, and Arsenal are aiming to re-establish a 5-point lead at the top of the Premier League this evening. They're playing strugglers West Ham in a London derby. With 20 minutes to go, it's still scoreless in that one. The Gunners have also seen Ben White leave the field with an injury. European finalists Aston Villa have been held to a 2-2 draw at relegated Burnley. Conference League trophy hopefuls Crystal Palace twice came from behind to finish with the same scoreline against Everton. Nottingham Forest got a late equaliser to draw 1-1 with Newcastle at the City Ground, and Forest will be safe from relegation if West Ham lose today. In Gaelic games, Roscommon are the Connacht of football champions. They've beaten Galway by 3-21 to 2-22. Dermot Murtagh scored 3 late points in that one to give the Rossies the win. Galway were looking for 5 in a row there, but have been deflated. Kerry won the big game in Munster as well, taking home the Paddy O'Shea Cup by beating Cork. It was Paul Ganey who managed to lift the trophy. He is, of course, Paddy's son-in-law. The first round of the Charlton Cup threw up some big victories today. Tipperary opened their account with a 17-point 112 win over Sligo. Laois beat Wicklow by 123 to 19 points, and it's finished London 5-12, Waterford 10 points. Antrim outlasted Carlow after extra time to win a high-scoring affair by 6-17 to 226, and Fermanagh came from behind to beat Longford 124 to 217. Offaly and Kilkenny played out a draw in the Leinster Hurling Championship. The Cats had to battle back to rescue a point after the game finished 24 points to 121. Mikey Carey scored the all-important goal. And Dublin will play Kildare in the Leinster Ladies Football Final. The Jackies saw off Meath today by 111 to 5 points to book their place in the provincial decider. Kerry will take on Waterford in the Munster Ladies Football Final. The Kingdom saw off Cork today by 116 to 8 points, while the Daisha bested Tipperary by 12 points to 8. And that's your news in sport. It's now 6:06.
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14: Good evening and welcome. The weather this evening, dry with clear spells for most at first tonight. Cloud in the northwest will continue to spread southeastwards overnight, with the odd shower possibly developing towards morning. Lowest temperatures of 3 to 6 degrees in a mostly light northwesterly breeze.
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Good evening and welcome to your More Music Sunday evening. Simon with you right the way through until 8 this evening. First you heard Imagine Dragons and Believer. A big thanks to Dermot for the last couple of hours. Back with you again next weekend on the sports show. Coming up in this hour, music-wise, Justin Timberlake on the way. Also, Waterford Man Moncrief on the way too. And right now, this next guy has done very well for himself so far. He was nominated for the International Male Solo Artist at the 2020 Brit Awards. Also, would you believe he made the BBC's Sound of 2019 nomination list as well. It's Dermot Kennedy. This is Funeral on Kildare's KFM.

0: JT, Justin Timberlake on Kildare's KFM, Can't Stop the Feeling. 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On the way, lining up a track from the 1980s from Lionel Richie after we check in on The Breakfast Show. Back in the morning, bright and early from 6 a.m.
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Hails from Waterford, so he does. Moncrief and warm on Kildare's KFM. Time now for my tea time trivia this evening. Just for fun, answer on the way just before seven. What I want to know this evening is Shrek. Who plays him? Which actor? 0833 97 97 97. Text, WhatsApp or WhatsApp voice notes. What actor or which actor?

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1: 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May 12th at the Bridge Cinema in Kilcullen. A road safety and crime prevention talk for the local area will take place on Tuesday, May 12th at 7pm at Punchestown Racecourse. Castledermot Local History Group talk on Larry Stanley, Kildare footballer and high jumping king, Thursday, May 14th at 8pm in Chockdermot at Castledermot.
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0: The mystical, magical Benson Boone on Kildare's KFM. Your tea time tunes with me, Simon, until 8 p.m. in the middle of my tea time trivia. In Shrek, who plays Shrek? Which actor plays Shrek? Fair play to Tommy O'Reilly in with the right answer, and Kathy in Kildare Town. I did catch you out in the beginning, but you sent back in the right answer. Fair play to you on that one. 0833 97 97 97. Just for fun, we'll give you the answer just before 7 this evening. On the way, getting down and messy with Lola Young next.
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Kildare's KFM. Jess Glidden, Take Me Home. Answer to my trivia question. Who plays Shrek? Which actor? The answer, Mike Myers. Well done if you got that right this evening. And thanks for having a go. Do join me after seven. More of your favourites. We'll have Beat the Intro. And we'll check out the birthdays for tomorrow and more. On the way to news with this next song, and did you believe or would you believe this next song was covered by more than 30 other artists? I kid you not, it's Cyndi Lauper, Girls Just Want to Have Fun on KFM.

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1: And we'll be on Sportwet on Visha. 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
7: At 7, good evening, I'm Tina Gates. There's been a light plane crash in County Down. The aircraft came down in the Saintfield Road area of Ballinahinch at around 10 to 3 this afternoon. There was one person on board, but there were no reports of any serious injuries. Police say emergency services attended the scene. The North's Air Accident Investigations Branch has been informed of the incident. The two Irish nationals on the cruise ship with the hantavirus outbreak will disembark and be sent home today. The World Health Organization says all passengers and crew went through medical checks today, with all repatriation flights set to be complete by the end of tomorrow. As soon as the two Irish women get home, they will isolate for a period of time in a HSE facility. Dr. Maria Van Kerkova, HWO Director of Epidemic and Pandemic Management, is recommending passengers and crew quarantine for 42 days.
8: So there are many different steps that are underway. So first is the medical check on board. So we just check to see if anybody has any symptoms, anyone is feeling unwell. If there is anyone that's unwell that has symptoms, they will be medevaced home. They won't actually go on the same plane as the others. And then at the home country, our recommendation is for active follow-up, which means daily monitoring of checks in terms of checking for fevers, checking for any types of symptoms.
7: Iran has sent its response to the latest US plan to end the war. Iranian state media says the reply was given to mediators in Pakistan, but no details have been released. Reports say talks are currently focused on ending the fighting. Questions are being raised over whether the government's majority stake in PTSB could decide the outcome of the bank's proposed sale to BAUAG. The Business Post reports a shareholder's gone to the High Court seeking a separate vote from minority investors on the €1.6 billion takeover. The challenge comes amid growing criticism from some that the agreed price is too low. The bank says the bid was the strongest offer received. Business Post journalist Donal McNamee says the investor wants to avoid the case dragging on.
9: He also thinks it's very important that that action is taken urgently on this. Like, the case is going to be heard on Monday and it's on the commercial list in the commercial court, because he suggests that if it's not dealt with quickly, that it may be presented to the minority shareholders as a fait accompli, and that they may just feel, okay, well, we have to vote in favour of this.
7: The number of surgery cancellations for children has decreased by 43% over the last 3 years. According to Children's Health Ireland, nearly 4,400 children's operations were cancelled between 2023 and 2025. A quarter of those were due to patients being deemed medically unfit for the procedure. However, 16% were as a result of a lack of available ward beds. Labour Health spokesperson Mary Sharlock says bed shortages are having serious consequences on children's health.
10: The reality is that there has been a huge focus on productivity and this buzzword over the past 12 months, and we support all efforts to improve productivity. But the reality is, and the Minister will not accept this, but the reality is we do not have enough beds in our hospital system, and we need to make sure that those children and those adults who need procedures can have them in a timely fashion, because we are storing up more problems.
7: A major fire has caused significant damage at a business park in Waterford City. Crews from Kilkenny helped local firefighters tackle a blaze at the old jute factory site yesterday evening. No injuries were reported, but the building's been badly damaged. And the TV BAFTA Awards are just getting underway. Irish comedian Graham Norton's nominated in the entertainment category for The Graham Norton Show. Ireland's Philippa Dunn's up for Best Actress in a Comedy for her role in Amandaland. Other Irish nominees included director Dermot Goggins, Seamus Malone and writer Avi Keoghan. Greg Davies is hosting the ceremony live on BBC One. And that's your latest news update at 4 minutes past seven.
11: And in sports, starting with soccer, and Arsenal grabbed a late winner to clinch a 1-0 victory at struggling West Ham to re-establish their 5-point lead at the top of the Premier League. Their hosts controversially had a stoppage time equaliser from Callum Wilson ruled out by VAR. The result means Nottingham Forest and Leeds are safe, with Forest drawing 1-1 at Newcastle at the City Ground today. Aston Villa's Champions League hopes were dented after they were held to a 2-2 draw at already relegated Burnley, and Everton's European ambitions suffered a blow as well. Their game at Crystal Palace finished with the same scoreline. Chelsea's FA Cup defence has ended at the semi-final stage with a 3-2 defeat at home to Manchester City after extra time. The holders conceded in the closing stages before the WSL champions scored again. City will face Brighton, who grabbed their own late winner to reach the decider for the first time, beating Liverpool by the same scoreline. In Gaelic games, Roscommon are the Connacht football champions for the first time since 2019. 3 late points from Dermot Murtagh were enough to beat defending champions Galway by 321 to 222. It stopped Galway's domination of the province. They were looking for a 5th title in a row today. Meanwhile, the Paddy O'Shea Cup will reside in his native Kerry this year. Jack O'Connor's men came from behind to beat Cork by 123 to 115 today. Jack says this was the one game they wanted to win.
12: Our full focus was on the Cork game, and just as well it was, because Cork came very strong there, particularly early in the game with the throw they had back in them. And there was no problem focusing on Cork, to be honest.
11: And Rory McIlroy looks set to miss out on the place in the top 10 on the final day of the Truist Championship on the PGA Tour. He lies on 4 under par playing the last, and 5 under par for the tournament. The Masters champion is in a tie for 20th as things stand. Alex Fitzpatrick is still the man to catch. He leads on 14 under. And that's your news and sport. It's now 6 minutes past seven.
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14: Good evening once again. The weather dry with clear spells for most at first tonight. Cloud in the northwest will continue to spread southeastwards overnight, with the odd shower possibly developing towards morning. Lowest temperatures of 3 to 6 degrees tomorrow Monday. Mainly cloudy to start tomorrow with scattered light showers, though it will brighten up through the day with more in the way of sunny spells. Highest temperatures for your Monday, 12 to 15 degrees.

Kildare's KFM, your more music Sunday evening with Taylor Swift and Post Malone and Fortnite into the 7 o'clock hour. It is Simon with you. If you do want to get in touch with me in this hour, you can do so 0833 97 97 97. 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Also, you can give me a quick call on 0459014900. As you heard on the news, the BAFTAs are happening at this very moment, and the nominees, the Irish nominees, director Seamus Malone nominated for Shaun the Sheep. Best of luck to him. Also, Dublin director Dermot Goggins is also among the nominees, with the Code of Silence shortlisted in the drama series category. We wish every Irish contestant the best of luck in the BAFTAs tonight, and everyone else as well. Best of luck to them, and hopefully we get a few winners at the BAFTAs. On the way, some Katy Perry, but now it's Enna Spyro, Die on This Hill on Kildare's KFM.

0: Katy Perry, Chained to the Rhythm on the home of Kildare today. Back in the morning from 9 a.m. with Hannah and the team.
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2: 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The government needs to look at the whole picture, not just higgledy-piggledy, and I don't accept that Uisce Éireann can't do more. Please, please, Uisce Éireann, think about what you're doing. 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Please, Kildare County Council, put proper traffic management in place to keep our people safe. I don't want to see another child fatality.
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Kildare's KFM, Sia, Cheap Trills on your More Music Sunday evening. On the way in the next 5 minutes, Starley, Call on Me. But now, time for my favourite part of the programme, Beat the Intro. A couple of seconds of a song, you just have to tell me what song it is. I have a feeling this is going to be tough this evening. There you have it. 0833 97 97 97. Text, WhatsApp, or WhatsApp voice notes, or you can give me a quick call on 045 901 490. Beat the Intro. What song is this? There you have it. Answer and song on the way just before 8 right now. It's Westlife, When You're Looking Like That.

0: Number and home wrecker, if you happen to be celebrating your birthday tomorrow. Holly Valen celebrates tomorrow, 43. She has the song Kiss Kiss. Happy birthday to her, and happy birthday to you if you're celebrating. And down through the years of music, a couple of things that happened on the 11th of May 1991, should I say. Roxette scored their fourth US single with Joyride. The song was inspired by an interview with Paul McCartney, who said that writing songs with John Lennon even had been like a joyride. And finally, on the 11th of May 1967, the Bee Gees made their Top of the Pops debut, performing New York Mining Disaster on the UK TV show. Now, when it comes to my Beat the Intro, loads of you getting it right. What I want to know is what song this is. If you think you know, 0833 97 97 97. There it is. What song is that this evening? 0833 97 97 97. Answer and song on the way shortly.
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You two on Kildare's KFM, I still haven't found what I'm looking for. I got a nice message in on WhatsApp. It says, could you please wish Liam Lally a happy 80th birthday for this coming Tuesday? That comes in from all his pals in Cafe K in Kildare Town. And his pals are Noel, Angela, Lucy, Mags, Paul and Martin. Happy birthday, Liam Lally. A big 8-0 on Tuesday. Have a great day, Liam, from all of us here at Kildare's KFM. We'll play the next song for you, the answer to my Beat the Intro. Loads of you getting it right this evening. Wasn't tough at all. Well done to Breda Byrne in Kildare. Tommy O'Reilly, thanks for having a go. Al in Cloudy Newbridge, he says. And Madeline in Nace and Mary Kay, all getting it right. The answer this evening to Beat the Intro is the Stylistics. Can't give you anything but my love. Until next week from me, Simon, have a great Sunday and a great week. The news is on the way next.

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1: Well, I was in Mum's half an hour before she even told me. 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They've been really great with her. She's having bloods done now and seeing a consultant next. Yeah, but it's all good.
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6: At 8, good evening, I'm Tina Gates. Two Irish women on the cruise ship hit by hantavirus are flying home from Tenerife today. HSE medical staff are accompanying them and they'll isolate in a HSE facility when they arrive. Spanish authorities say no one on board is showing symptoms, but the advice is still to isolate for 45 days. Spain's Health Minister Monica Garcia says the operation has required massive cooperation.
7: This operation is an unprecedented operation. I want to thank to the WHO, to the ECDC, to all the administrations, all the countries that are involved. This operation requires the cooperation of 23 countries.
6: An investigation's underway after a light plane crash in County Down. The aircraft came down in the Saintfield Road area of Ballinahinch at around 10 to 3 this afternoon. One person was on board, but there are no reports of any serious injuries. Iran has sent its response to the latest US plan to end the war. Iranian state media says the reply was given to mediators in Pakistan, but no details have been released. Reports say talks are currently focused on ending the fighting. Labour says it's disgraceful. Their motion for a mini-budget of energy supports was opposed by government. Among the party's suggested measures is a €400 targeted energy credit and a €100 grocery payment. The government's already spent €750 million on energy supports, with much of the measures aimed at supporting the farming and haulage industries. Labour leader Ivana Bacic says the average PAYE worker is being neglected.
8: We're hearing it across the country. People are simply unable to cope, struggling to pay bills. Nearly half a million households in energy arrears now on electricity and gas bills. Nearly 500,000 households. And that's a shocking figure, but it's the reality of people's lives now.
6: Men accounted for 7 out of 10 alcohol-related fire deaths between 2014 and 2021. New research from the Health Research Board found 2 in 5 people who died in fires during that period had alcohol in their system. Other risk factors identified include living in a rural area, being a smoker and using candles. Anne Doyle, research officer with the Health Board, says men tend to drink more in general.
9: We would see that in our alcohol statistics, that men are more likely to binge drink. They drink at kind of higher levels and more hazardous alcohol use among this cohort. So again, that's going to be a risk factor, and that's represented then in the data.
6: The number of surgery cancellations for children's decreased by 43% over the last 3 years. According to Children's Health Ireland, nearly 4,400 children's operations were cancelled between 2023 and 2025. A quarter of those were due to patients being deemed medically unfit for the procedure, but 16% were a result of a lack of available ward beds. Labour Health spokesperson Mary Sherlock says bed shortages are having serious consequences on children's health.
10: The reality reality is that there has been a huge focus on productivity and this buzzword over the past 12 months, and we support all efforts to improve productivity. But the reality is, and the Minister will not accept this, but the reality is we do not have enough beds in our hospital system, and we need to make sure that those children and those adults who need procedures can have them in a timely fashion, because we are storing up more problems.
6: A major fire has caused significant damage at a business park in Waterford City. No injuries were reported, but the building at the old jute factory site's been badly damaged. Sinn Féin TD for Waterford, David Cullinans, commended the emergency services.
11: The attention now will obviously turn to supports for the many businesses that would be affected by this, because the fire really gutted most of that complex and a significant part of it. But certainly the firefighters, all of the emergency services, did an absolutely fantastic job in keeping people safe and getting what was a major fire under control.
6: And that's your latest news update at 8:04.
12: Good evening, I'm Aidan Delaney. Starting with soccer, and Arsenal grabbed a late winner to clinch a 1-0 victory at strugglers West Ham to re-establish their 5-point lead at the top of the Premier League. Their hosts controversially had a stoppage time equaliser ruled out by VAR. Gunners boss Mikel Arteta says the officials made the right call.
13: In my opinion, it's very clear. If I was on the other side, I would do the same. I think I was very clear in Madrid with certain action that will go punished as well, because there are the rules and we ask for consistency within those rules. So, very pleased, because that was a big game to win.
12: The result also means Nottingham Forest and Leeds are safe, with Forest drawing 1-1 with Newcastle today. Aston Villa's Champions League hopes were dented. They were held to a 2-2 draw by Burnley, and Everton and Crystal Palace also finished 2-2. Chelsea's women's FA Cup defence ended at the semi-final stage with a 3-2 defeat at home to Manchester City after extra time. The holders conceded in the closing stages before the WSL champions scored again. City will face Brighton in the final. They grabbed their own late winner to reach the decider for the first time, beating Liverpool 3-2. Notts County were 1-0 winners at Chesterfield to take a narrow lead after their League 2 playoff semi-final. Salford's 2-1 victory away at Grimsby gives them the advantage after the first leg of the other last four tie. Boreham Wood narrowly missed out on reaching the EFL for the first time, losing 3-1 on penalties to Rochdale. And finally, in Gaelic games, Roscommon are the Connacht football champions for the first time since 2019. 3 late points from Diarmaid Murtagh was enough to beat the defending champions Galway by 3 goals and 21 points to 2-22. It also stopped Galway's domination of the province. They were looking for a 5th title in a row today. And finally, the Paddy O'Shea Cup will reside in his native Kerry this year. Jack O'Connor's men came from behind to beat Cork by 123 to 115 today. Kerry captain Paul Ganey lifted the trophy bearing the name of his father-in-law. And that's your news and sport. It's now 6 minutes past the hour.

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1: The headliners hit the stage, but your mate's disappeared. 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
5: At 9, good evening, I'm Tina Gates. Two Irish women on the cruise ship hit by hantavirus are now on their way back to Ireland on an Air Corps aircraft. HSE medical staff are accompanying them and they'll isolate in a HSE facility when they arrive. Spanish authorities say no one on board was showing symptoms, but the advice is still to isolate for 45 days. Spain's Health Minister Monica Garcia says the operation has required massive cooperation.
6: This operation is an unprecedented operation. I want to thanks to the WHO, to the ECDC, to all the administrations, all the countries that are involved. This operation requires the cooperation of 23 countries.
5: An investigation's underway into a light plane crash in County Down. The aircraft crashed in the Saintfield Road area of Ballinahinch at around 10 to 3 this afternoon. One person was on board but wasn't seriously injured. Iran has sent its response to the latest US plan to end the war. Iranian state media says the reply was given to mediators in Pakistan, but no details have been released. Reports say talks are currently focused on ending the fighting. A row is brewing over the proposed sale of PTSB to Austrian bank BAWAG, with some investors saying the price is too low. At the moment, the government's 57.5% stake would be included in one overall vote, but a High Court challenge could give minority shareholders their own separate vote. PTSB says the offer is good value and the best option available. Business Post journalist Donal McNamee says some investors disagree.
7: They point to the bank's own sort of guidance. They feel that BAWAG has got this for a song, essentially, and that they've been shortchanged in the process.
5: Labour says it's disgraceful. Their motion for a mini-budget of energy supports was opposed by government. Among the party's suggested measures is a €400 targeted energy credit and a €100 grocery payment. The government's already spent €750 million on energy supports, with much of the measures aimed at supporting the farming and haulage industries. Labour leader Ivana Bacic says the average PAYE worker is being neglected.
8: But we're hearing it across the country. People are simply unable to cope, struggling to pay bills. Nearly half a million households in energy arrears now on electricity and gas bills. Nearly 500,000 households. And that's a shocking figure, but it's the reality of people's lives now.
5: Over 40% of people who died in fires between 2014 and 2021 had alcohol in their system. New research from the Health Research Board found alcohol-related fatal fires often have multiple risk factors. For example, 42% of those who died were smokers and 7 out of 10 were men. Anne Doyle, research officer with the Health Board, says fires are also slightly more common in rural areas.
9: If you are in a rural area, there's less neighbours to maybe notice smoke or flames. and less people around to support you in escaping from a fire. There's obviously potentially longer times for fire services to respond to the fire, so there was that higher risk factor in rural areas.
10: A major fire has caused significant damage at a business park in Waterford City. No injuries were reported, but the building at the old jute factory site has been badly damaged. Sinn Féin TD for Waterford, David Cullinan, has commended the emergency services.
11: The attention now will obviously turn to supports for the many businesses that will be affected by this, because the fire really gutted most of that complex and a significant part of it. But certainly the firefighters, all of the emergency services, did an absolutely fantastic job in keeping people safe and getting what was a major fire under control.
10: Amanda Land has won the Scripted Comedy Award at the BAFTAs, but Irish actress Philippa Dunn narrowly missed out on a separate award for actress in a comedy for her role. The Graham Norton Show also narrowly missed out in the entertainment category. The highly controversial Netflix drama Adolescence won the award for limited drama. The annual UK TV Awards are being screened tonight on BBC One. And that's your latest news update at 9:04.
12: Good evening, I'm Aidan Delaney. Starting with soccer, and Arsenal grabbed a late winner to clinch a 1-0 victory at strugglers West Ham to re-establish their 5-point lead at the top of the Premier League. Their hosts controversially had a stoppage time equaliser ruled out by VAR. Gunners boss Mikel Arteta says the officials made the right call.
13: In my opinion, it's very clear. If I was on the other side, I would do the same. I think I was very clear in Madrid with certain action that we got punished as well, because there are the rules and we ask for consistency within those rules. So, very pleased, because that was a big game to win.
12: The result also means Nottingham Forest and Leeds are safe, with Forest drawing 1-1 with Newcastle today. Aston Villa's Champions League hopes were dented. They were held to a 2-2 draw by Burnley, and Everton and Crystal Palace also finished 2-2. Chelsea's women's FA Cup defence ended at the semi-final stage with a 3-2 defeat at home to Manchester City after extra time. The holders conceded in the closing stages before the WSL champions scored again. City will face Brighton in the final. They grabbed their own late winner to reach the decider for the first time, beating Liverpool 3-2. Notts County were 1-0 winners at Chesterfield to take a narrow lead after their League 2 playoff semi-final. Salford's 2-1 victory away at Grimsby gives them the advantage after the first leg of the other last four tie. Boreham Wood narrowly missed out on reaching the EFL for the first time, losing 3-1 on penalties to Rochdale. And finally, in Gaelic games, Roscommon are the Connacht football champions for the first time since 2019. 3 late points from Diarmaid Murtagh was enough to beat the defending champions Galway by 3 goals and 21 points to 2-22. It also stopped Galway's domination of the province. They were looking for a 5th title in a row today. And finally, the Paddy O'Shea Cup will reside in his native Kerry this year. Jack O'Connor's men came from behind to beat Cork by 123 to 115 today. Kerry captain Paul Ganey lifted the trophy bearing the name of his father-in-law. And that's your news and sport. It's now 6 minutes past the hour.

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2: At 10, good evening, I'm Tina Gates. An Irish Air Corps flight bringing two Irish women home from the cruise ship hit by hantavirus has landed at Baldonnell in Dublin tonight. They were accompanied on board the plane by HSE medics and will now isolate for a period at a HSE facility. Spanish authorities say no passengers were showing symptoms as they left the ship, which docked in Tenerife today, but the advice is still to isolate for 45 days. Spain's Health Minister Monica Garcia says 23 countries have been involved in today's evacuation.
3: This operation is an unprecedented operation. I want to thank to the WHO, to the ECDC, to all the administrations, all the countries that are involved. This operation requires the cooperation of 23 countries.
2: An investigation's underway into a light plane crash in County Down. The aircraft crashed in the Saintfield Road area of Ballinahinch at around 10 to 3 this afternoon. One person was on board but wasn't seriously injured. A row is brewing over the proposed sale of PTSB to Austrian banker BAWAG, with some investors saying the price is too low. At the moment, the government's 57.5% stake would be included in one overall vote, but a High Court challenge could give minority shareholders their own separate vote. PTSB says the offer is good value and the best option available. Business Post journalist Donal McNamee says some investors disagree.
4: They would point to the bank's own sort of guidance. They feel that BAWAG have got this for a song, essentially, and that they've been shortchanged in the process.
2: Labour says it's disgraceful their motion for a mini-budget of energy supports was opposed by government. Among the party's suggested measures is a €400 targeted energy credit and a €100 grocery payment. The government's already spent €750 million on energy supports, with much of the measures aimed at supporting the farming and haulage industries. Labour leader Ivana Bacic says the average PAYE worker is being neglected.
5: We're hearing it across the country. People are simply unable to cope, struggling to pay bills. Nearly half a million households in energy arrears now on electricity and gas bills. Nearly 500,000 households. And that's a shocking figure, but it's the reality of people's lives now.
2: Over 40% of people who died in fires between 2014 and 2021 had alcohol in their system. New research from the Health Research Board found alcohol-related fatal fires often have multiple risk factors. For example, 42% of those who died were smokers and 7 out of 10 were men. Anne Doyle, research officer with the Health Board, says fires are also slightly more common in rural areas.
6: If you are in a rural area, there's less neighbours to maybe notice smoke or flames, and less people around to support you in escaping from a fire. There's obviously potentially longer times for fire services to respond to the fire, so there was that higher risk factor in rural areas.
2: A major fire has caused significant damage at a business park in Waterford City. No injuries were reported, but the building at the old jute factory site has been badly damaged. Sinn Féin Deputy for Waterford David Cullinan has commended the emergency services.
7: The attention now will obviously turn to supports for the many businesses that will be affected by this, because the fire really gutted most of that complex and a significant part of it. But certainly the firefighters, all of the emergency services, did an absolutely fantastic job in keeping people safe and getting what was a major fire under control.
2: Netflix drama Adolescence was one of the big winners at tonight's BAFTA TV Awards. It won Best Limited Drama and picked up wins for Stephen Graham as Best Leading Actor, Owen Cooper as Best Supporting Actor, and Christine Tremarco as Best Supporting Actress. Irish comedian Graham Norton narrowly missed out with The Graham Norton Show in the entertainment category. Amanda Land won the Scripted Comedy Award, but Irish actress Philippa Dunn missed out on a separate award for Actress in a Comedy for her role as Becca in the series. And that's your latest news update at 4 minutes past 10.
8: Good evening, I'm Aidan Delaney. Starting with soccer, and Arsenal grabbed a late winner to clinch a 1-0 victory at strugglers West Ham to re-establish their 5-point lead at the top of the Premier League. Their hosts controversially had a stoppage time equaliser ruled out by VAR. Gunners boss Mikel Arteta says the officials made the right call.
9: In my opinion, it's very clear. If I was in the other side, I would do the same. I think I was very clear in Madrid with certain action that we got punished as well, because there are the rules and we ask for consistency within those rules. So, very pleased, because that was a big game to win.
8: The result also means Nottingham Forest and Leeds are safe, with Forest drawing 1-1 with Newcastle today. Aston Villa's Champions League hopes were dented. They were held to a 2-2 draw by Burnley, and Everton and Crystal Palace also finished 2-2. Chelsea's Women's FA Cup defence ended at the semi-final stage with a 3-2 defeat at home to Manchester City after extra time. The holders conceded in the closing stages before the WSL champions scored again. City will face Brighton in the final. They grabbed their own late winner to reach the decider for the first time, beating Liverpool 3-2. Notts County were 1-0 winners at Chesterfield to take a narrow lead after their League 2 playoff semi-final. Salford's 2-1 victory away at Grimsby gives them the advantage after the first leg of the other last four tie. Boreham Wood narrowly missed out on reaching the EFL for the first time, losing 3-1 on penalties to Rochdale. And finally, in Gaelic games, Roscommon are the Connacht football champions for the first time since 2019. Three late points from Diarmaid Murtha was enough to beat the defending champions Galway by 3 goals and 21 points to 2-22. It also stopped Galway's domination of the province. They were looking for a fifth title in a row today. And finally, the Paddy O'Shea Cup will reside in his native Kerry this year. Jack O'Connor's men came from behind to beat Cork by 123 to 115 today. Kerry captain Paul Ganey lifted the trophy bearing the name of his father-in-law. And that's your news and sport. It's now 6 minutes past the hour.

0: 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We'll keep you up to date with the traffic and travel. We've got the birthday club, our throwback years, and much, much more besides. That's K-Drive with me, Paul Power, in association with Fitzpatrick's Garages of Mace Kildare and Tullamore. 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

0: swing era of music was born in the USA in the 1920s and 1930s. It started a golden age of music which has endured for over 100 years. 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

0: At 11, good evening, I'm Tina Gates. An Irish Air Corps flight bringing two Irish women home from the cruise ship hit by hantavirus has landed at Baldonnell in Dublin tonight. They were accompanied on board the plane by HSE medics, who will now isolate for a period at a HSE facility. Spanish authorities say no passengers were showing symptoms as they left the ship, which docked in Tenerife today, but the advice is still to isolate for 45 days. Spain's Health Minister Monica Garcia says 23 countries have been involved in today's evacuation.
1: This operation is an unprecedented operation. I want to thank to the WHO, to the ECDC, to all the administrations, all the countries that are involved. This operation requires the cooperation of 23 countries.
0: WHO Health Operations Lead Dr. Diana Rojas Alvarez is in Tenerife.
2: So about 46 people have disembarked already today, and the process will continue until the end of the day. And we restart tomorrow, and it's expected to end by the end of the day tomorrow.
0: An investigation's underway into a light plane crash in County Down. The aircraft crashed in the Saintfield Road area of Ballinahinch at around 10 to 3 this afternoon. One person was on board but wasn't seriously injured. A row is brewing over the proposed sale of PTSB to Austrian bank BAWAG, with some investors saying the price is too low. At the moment, the government's 57.5% stake would be included in one overall vote. But a High Court challenge could give minority shareholders their own separate vote. PTSB says the offer is good value and the best option available. Business Post journalist Donal McNamee says some investors disagree.
3: They point to the bank's own sort of guidance. They feel that BAWAG has got this for a song, essentially, and that they've been shortchanged in the process.
0: Labour says it's disgraceful their motion for a mini-budget of energy supports was opposed by government. Among the party's suggested measures is a €400 targeted energy credit and a €100 grocery payment. The government's already spent €750 million on energy supports, with much of the measures aimed at supporting the farming and haulage industries. Labour leader Ivana Bacic says the average PAYE worker is being neglected.
4: But we're hearing it across the country. People are simply unable to cope, struggling to pay bills. Nearly half a million households in energy arrears now on electricity and gas bills. Nearly 500,000 households. And that's a shocking figure, but it's the reality of people's lives now.
0: Over 40% of people who died in fires between 2014 and 2021 had alcohol in their system. New research from the Health Research Board found alcohol-related fatal fires often have multiple risk factors. For example, 42% of those who died were smokers, and 7 out of 10 were men. Netflix drama Adolescence was one of the big winners at tonight's BAFTA TV Awards. It won Best Limited Drama and also picked up wins for Stephen Graham as Best Leading Actor, Owen Cooper as Best Supporting Actor, and Christine Tremarco as Best Supporting Actress. Irish comedian Graham Norton narrowly missed out with The Graham Norton Show in the entertainment category. Amanda Land won the Scripted Comedy Award. Irish actress Philippa Dunn missed out on a separate award for Actress in a Comedy for her role as Becca in the series, but she beat Amanda to the punch while announcing prizes in a different category.
5: I play Amanda, and the show is called Amanda Land, and but there's no Anne in Amanda Land. Actually, there's two, Amanda Land, and there's only one Amanda, so actually when you think about it,
6: yes.
5: It's,
6: okay, Anne.
5: Philippa.
6: Yes, yes.
0: And that's your latest news update at 4 minutes past 11.
7: Good evening, I'm Aidan Delaney. Starting with soccer, and Arsenal grabbed a late winner to clinch a 1-0 victory at strugglers West Ham to re-establish their 5-point lead at the top of the Premier League. Their hosts controversially had a stoppage time equaliser ruled out by VAR. Gunners boss Mikel Arteta says the officials made the right call.
8: In my opinion, it's very clear. If I was on the other side, I would do the same. I think I was very clear in Madrid with certain action that we got punished as well, because there are the rules and we ask for consistency within those rules. So, very pleased, because that was a big game to win.
7: The result also means Nottingham Forest and Leeds are safe, with Forest drawing 1-1 with Newcastle today. Aston Villa's Champions League hopes were dented. They were held to a 2-2 draw by Burnley, and Everton and Crystal Palace also finished 2-2. Chelsea's Women's FA Cup defence ended at the semi-final stage with a 3-2 defeat at home to Manchester City after extra time. The holders conceded in the closing stages before the WSL champions scored again. City will face Brighton in the final. They grabbed their own late winner to reach the decider for the first time, beating Liverpool 3-2. Notts County were 1-0 winners at Chesterfield to take a narrow lead after their League 2 playoff semi-final. Salford's 2-1 victory away at Grimsby gives them the advantage after the first leg of the other last four tie. Boreham Wood narrowly missed out on reaching the EFL for the first time, losing 3-1 on penalties to Rochdale. And finally, in Gaelic games, Roscommon are the Connacht football champions for the first time since 2019. Three late points from Diarmaid Murtagh was enough to beat the defending champions Galway by 3 goals and 21 points to 2-22. It also stopped Galway's domination of the province. They were looking for a fifth title in a row today. And finally, the Paddy O'Shea Cup will reside in his native Kerry this year. Jack O'Connor's men came from behind to beat Cork by 123 to 115 today. Kerry captain Paul Ganey lifted the trophy bearing the name of his father-in-law. And that's your news and sport. It's now 6 minutes past the hour.

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1: Well, you're going to have to keep us up to date on how all that goes, Emma.
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9: Darren knows these roads. 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Darren doesn't know this. But they're both about to find out very quickly. Even if you know the road, you don't know what's coming. Say no to speeding. A message from the Road Safety Authority. Visit rsa.ie.